that wasn't promising. When you laid down last night, you didn't know you was going to wake up. God saw fit for you. He got something else for you to do before he come and take you away. But guess what? Get your business fixed with the Lord before he come, because he's coming real soon. And if your business ain't fixed with the Lord, he's not going to give you not one more day. He's going to take you out of here. So tell him, you heard it right here on the New Millennium Praise with Early Weatherall, giving God all the glory, honor, and praise.

0: song. This song is for those that know without a doubt in their mind.
1: How many made it out? I'm so glad that God allowed me to make it out before he came and took me away. Look, John P. Kenyon Radio coming up right here on the New Millennium Voice.

You can let my garments stay. Put your hands on me. I need to hear you say

Texas. I made it out all right. Longview, Marshall, Kilgo. You know what? I made it out. I just thank God for being here another night right here on the New Millennium Freight. Marsha, Kilgore, Jefferson, New Diana, Atlanta, Lodi, just everywhere that's lit. Douglasville, Hughes Spring, Abinger, New Diana, again, Gilmer, or City. I made it out. Come on. Did you make it out? Somebody laid down last night, didn't make it out. But you know what? I'm so glad and so proud that he saw favor and gave me some favor to be right here one more time. I'm Early Weatherall in your radio of the New Millennium Prayer. Thank you, Lord. Oh, Lord, I just want to thank you. You don't let me in the peace.

I made it out. I thank God for letting me make it out one more time, because I wasn't promised that I was going to make it out. First of all, I want to say good evening to all of you out there in Radio Land. Just tune in to the greatest station on this side of heaven. Just want you to know God is good all the time. And all the time, God is good. I want to say good evening to my sponsors, to Faith to Faith Ministries with Pastor Faye Henderson of Longview, Texas. Springs of Grace Fellowship with from Jefferson, Texas with Pastor CJ and Rose Wright. I want to say good evening to Greater New Bethel Worship Center with Apostle James Dancy and Sister Melva Williams of Longview, Texas, Brother Charles Woodridge. These are my sponsors, y'all. And to my new sponsors, the LDK Investment Group. I want to say good evening to all of you out there in Radio Land. God is good. You just trust it and wait on Him. He'll move in your life. I want you to know He's moving right now. God is just too good. He's so merciful and He's so kind. Paul, you just tune in. Let the Lord have His way in your life. Just tell the Lord, thank you for just being here one more time. Because you know what? God has brought me through this and He brought me through that. And I want you to know, we're going to bring you this little song by Reverend Timothy Wright. We're going to do it just like this, because this is the one I want to play right here for you. How many know that, and how many times had the Lord brought you through this and through that? Yes, Lord, I'm so grateful that you brought me through. Here we go. Pastor Faye Henderson. Pastor Rose Wright. Pastor CJ Wright. Pastor James Dancer and First Lady Latane Dancer. He brought us through some stuff. To the Bible Teaching Ministry with my Bishop Browser and First Lady TJ Browser. He done brought us through a lot of stuff. Yes, he has. And he's still bringing us out of it. Come on. To all of you out there in Radio Land, the Lord has brought all of you out of something. Here we go.

Y'all better come on up in here now. So all you going out there in Radio Land that's going to Bible study, if you're not already in Bible study, I want you to know, I'm praying for you. Y'all pray for me while you're in Bible study. To all the pastors out there that's going through this and going through that. But the Lord always bring you out. Just live the life that he tells you. And I'm so grateful. Say good evening to Pastor Larry Kenny of Faith Tabernacle over in Kilgore, Texas. Brother Danielle Kenny, the Reverend Danielle Kenny and his lovely wife. Yes, I am. Marsha Full Gospel Holy Temple Church, you know you're my people. Come on.

I'm so grateful. You know what God told me? He said, Early Weatherall, you can do all things through Christ, that's me, which strengthen you. And it came from Philippians 4 and 13. I want y'all to know, anything you want to do for the Lord, he'll, if you just believe him, ask him, and live the life. He said you can do all things through him. But you got to go through Jesus to do it, because you can't do it by yourself. I want you to know the Lord is my light and my salvation. Whom shall I fear tonight? Nobody. The Lord is my strength. He's the strength of my life. Of whom shall I be afraid? Psalms 21, 27 and 1.

And one more I'm going to give you. At Isaiah 40 and 31 says, and I love this when it says, but, listen to this, but they that wait upon the Lord shall renew their strength. They shall mount up with wings as eagles. They shall run and not faint. And they shall run and not be weary. Let me get that right. And they shall walk and not faint. Isaiah 40 and 31. And that's coming from the Word of God. Isaiah 40 and 31. We got one coming your way right now. For all you out there in Radio Land, we just want to say good evening to all of my sponsors. Again, here's another announcement I'd like to do just for you out there. And it's one by, it's coming up this weekend. The Greater New Bethel Worship Center right here in the city of Longview, Texas, where the pastor is none other than Apostle James Dancy. And they're celebrating, guess what, their anniversary, pastor and wife anniversary of the Pastor James Dancy and First Lady Latane Dancy. The theme is Unstoppable, God-Driven. Unstoppable, God-Driven. May the 24th at 3 p.m. And the guest speaker is none other than Pastor Eric Love of the Church on Purpose from Pine Tree. And the summit is none other than the dynamic recording artist, Miss Christy Tillman. I'll tell you what, it's going to be there at 3 p.m. It's going to be going on at Greater New Bethel Worship Center in Longview, right down the street there, right down the street. And I'll tell you what, now, if you don't know where it is, just go on down High Street and just go till you get to Super One. When you get to Super One, look to Super One and just look to the right. Go up the hill and they're right there on the left-hand side. No, I don't have a street, but you know what I'm talking about. All of you people in Longview know where it is. Also, Victory Temple Faith to Faith Ministry, none other than my sister, Pastor Faye Henderson. They are celebrating her anniversary coming up, and it's going to be June 7th. You know, these times, the time is flying by, so look like this month is going out so fast. I'll tell you, it's just like it's just moving so fast. She's celebrating the Victory Temple Faith to Faith Ministry is celebrating their pastor's anniversary, who is none other than the great dynamic woman of God, Pastor Faye Holland Henderson. That's on June the 7th at 20. At 9 a.m. service is going to be the speaker is going to be Ella George Holland. And at the 3 p.m. hour, the speaker will be of the anniversary, none other than Mr. Jay Holland. The theme, I have a plan for you. Pastor Faye Henderson will be celebrating. They're going to have a great time. I promise you. If you ain't never been down there, you need to go, because they have some show enough church. It's just a small little church, but you know, sometimes the smaller the church, the better you can have better worship. I'm telling you what, I'm going to try to be in the house on both of these anniversaries. I'm going to try my best if the Lord delay is coming.

0: You better tell somebody, you better get out and go help somebody, because one day you want somebody to come to you, and you're going to be wondering why they don't ever come visit me. But you know what? Because you don't do nothing but sit at home and stay in your own little living room or in your own little self, you know, where you don't help nobody but yourself. Nevertheless, God is not pleased with that. I just want you to know. I just want you to know that, so you can hear me if you want, and you don't if you don't want to. Also, hats off to the 20th Father's Day. They're celebrating Father's Day. So join them as they celebrate and honor all fathers at 2 p.m. located at the Bethany Word of Life Tabernacle, 6806 Biloxi Drive in Tyler, Texas. 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This is Daddy's Day, y'all. Appreciation, love, and celebrating. All men need ask to wear your favorite hats. As we say, hats off to all dads. All dads are welcome. This is Sister Mabel Street and her at her church at Bethany Word of Life, where it's located at 6808 Biloxi Drive in Tyler, Texas. Tell them you heard it right here on KJTX. And let me see who else I got here. I got something going on with Pastor Rose Wright. Let me check it out here. Let me see what's going on. I'm going to have to go and find it in a minute, but I do have it. I'm going to do that in my next segment of announcements here. But I tell you what, you know, I had all this run down and left my main book on the couch at home. I would sit there and did it so pretty, so it took all that time. Ain't nothing but the devil. But you know what? Sometimes it's all in my head and I can do it without the book. Sometimes you don't need the book. Just follow the book. And my book is Jesus Christ. I don't know who y'all follow, but we're going to do another little song right here. And I think, you know, I want to be a witness. I don't know whether you're a witness for the Lord or what. But if you're not, you should be.
1: Touch your name and say, name it.
0: And you know what? If you're going through something, you need to leave it alone. This is what you need to do. This is for all you out there busybodies and trying to do something. You know, and you done talking, you done prayed, and it ain't nothing happening. The more you talk, the worse the things get. But this is what I'm going to tell you what you need to do. Listen. You just need to leave it alone and let the Lord handle it. He can handle it better than you can. Come on, y'all. You ready for this? Here we go.
1: Touch your name and say, name if you're going through anything. Just leave it alone. Put your hands together. If you got your tambourines,
0: you better get them out. My tambourine and washboard stay out, y'all. Come on.
1: Get that washboard out.
0: Here we go.
1: Come on, let's get that beat. Come on.
0: Pastor Faye Henderson, this is for you. This is Faith Tabernacle over in Kilgore. This is for you all. Sister Sheila Boy. Sister Wanda Williams. First Lady Latan Dancing. And First Lady TJ Brazel. Listen to this.

I tell you, look at your neighbor and say, neighbor, whatever you're going through, if you would just get out of the way, somebody shout, get out of the way. I'm gonna do something in your life. I believe before the week is out,

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all that matters. 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I don't know about you, but I know who I am. 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

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Just let the Lord. Let the Lord fix it for you. 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I don't bother with it because you know the Lord baptized me in the Holy Ghost, and that's all.

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I want you to know God can work it out for you. Here she is, the dynamic voice of one beautiful lady, Anita Wilson, in your radio. She says, I've seen him work. Have you seen God work? Listen to this.

0: Yes, I seen him work. Guess what? I want you to know, God is right on time. Whenever you need him, he might not come when you want him. The God I serve is right on time. Coming up next.
1: Yeah. Is there a witness tonight?

nothing but some Jesus up in here tonight. That's not an Anita Wilson in your radio, but you know what? Like I said, he might not come when you want him, but he's right on time. This is another by Lisa Noel Smith. She said, the Lord is right on time all the time. Lisa Noel Smith. Come on, let's go to church, y'all.

0: gave me a couple little churchy songs, so this is called the New Church Medley. Come on.
1: In case you don't know who this is, this is Anita Wilson. She can sing anything, y'all. I promise you. Going back to church with Anita Wilson in your radio. Yeah. Anita Wilson and Yolanda Adams in your radio. Come on.

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You know why? Because he's a great God. Miss Anita Wilson and Yolanda Adams in your radio, you know what I know? I know this for a fact, that God blessed my soul. I don't know whether he blessed you or not. Here's one going out to all of you out there, because he really did bless me. He's a soul blesser. Come on.

Here she is once again, Miss Anita Wilson in your radio. So I give you praise. She's coming real soon along Kyogo, I promise you. She's coming soon. She's coming somewhere in this area real soon, because I'm praying and ask the Lord to bring her.

0: on, y'all. Let's go to church. My soul says yes. Telling y'all, you better get ready, cause she ain't through yet. Come on.
1: Yes, Lord.
0: Tonight we come for no other reason but to give God all the glory and praise. I don't know why you listen. If you're not giving God no praise, you better get up and give him some right now. This is the new millennium praise with Early Weatherall. I give God all the glory and praise. Here we go.
1: Yes, hallelujah. Come on, family. I give you praise.

Thank you.

happening. It's already done.

Yes, yes. I don't know about Jesus, but I truly, truly love Jesus with all my heart, mind, and soul. I don't love nobody more than Jesus. Not my family, not my children, not my best friend, nobody. Just want to say, while this little song is playing just a little bit here, I want to say good evening to my sponsors once again, which is, and who is, Faith to Faith Ministries with Pastor Faye Henderson. Faye Holland Henderson, I should say, up here in Longview, Texas. The Springs of Grace Fellowship of Jefferson, Texas, with Pastor CJ and Rose Wright. Sister Melba Williams of Longview, Pastor Reverend, he's going to be one day because I'm sitting up speaking on him, but he'll get me if I say it. Brother Charles Woodridge of Longview, Texas. The LDK Investment Group, one of my new sponsors. And that is the Kennys. Greater New Bethel Worship Center. Apostle James Dancy. Did I leave anybody out? I don't want to leave nobody out because I'll get in trouble. But nevertheless, I want to just, while I'm talking, the Greater New Bethel Worship Center is celebrating their pastor and wife anniversary this weekend on the 24th. As a matter of fact, at 3 p.m. That's the pastor, Apostle James Dancy, and First Lady Latane Dancy. And the theme will be the unstoppable, God-driven. This is May the 24th at 3 p.m. And the special guest speaker is none other than the Reverend Eric Love of the Church on Purpose here in Longview, Texas. And the psalmist for the hour will be none other than recording artist Miss Christy Tillman from Dallas, Texas. Tell them you heard it right here on the New Millennium Praise with Early Weatherall. Also, the Victory Temple Faith to Faith Ministry is celebrating their pastor's 21st anniversary on June the 7th. And that is none other than Pastor Faye Holland Henderson. She deserves all this there. I want y'all to come out and celebrate with us at Faith to Faith Ministries as well.

0: fill a house with Jesus. Don't just come to look. Fill it with your, with Jesus. Bring Jesus in when you come. The service began at 9 a.m. And a special guest speaker that morning is none other than Elder George Holly. And at the 3 p.m., the anniversary hour, which is all day, but that is a special time, at 3 p.m., where Minister Jay Holland is going to be speaking. The theme is, I Have a Plan for You. Pastor Faye Holland Henderson's anniversary, 21st pastoral anniversary. 100D Rock Drive here in Longview, Texas. Right on the street there. Right on down the street. Look it up. You'll know where it is. But nevertheless, we just thank God for Jesus. And we're going to get back with some music. I got already geared up for you right here. And you're going to like this one right here, too, because we're going to do something serious right here. Are you ready for it, East Texas Architects? I want you to know I'm just depending on Jesus with everything I got. I am depending on you, Lord. How many depending on the Lord tonight? Are you depending on your bank account? Are you depending on your car? Are you depending on your good looks or your ugly looks? But I tell you what, if you don't know what I know, you better do this. You better depend on Jesus, because that's the only somebody you can trust. That's the only one can do anything for you and make you whole again.
1: I am depending on

Just tune in. The time is 8:26 right in the city of Longview, Texas. Want to say God is good all the time. All the time, my God is good. Got another one coming your way just for you. Hope you're being blessed by the song that's being played tonight. Just a little one. This is for all of you out there in Radio Land. A little song that's going to bless you through and through.

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0: Now I know I'm not the only one in here that has some struggles in my life.
1: He has kept me.
0: Even when I felt like giving up, he wouldn't let me.
1: He has kept me.
0: How many of y'all know sometimes

0: 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Can I get somebody to stand up and say, I lost my mama, but he's been a mother for me. I lost daddy too. He's been a father for me. He's been a father. If you know you've been kept by God, lift your right hand. Lift your right hand.
1: That's kept me.
0: I dare you. Take that right hand and just touch two people and say, he kept me. He kept me. He kept me. He kept me. He kept me. He kept me. He kept me. He kept me. I should have lost my mind. I should have had a
2: life. Yes, yes, the Lord has kept me. Yes, God. I want to do something for the young people out there. And all of them are not young. Some of them are just in between old, young, and in between. Just don't know what to do. And they evidently act like they haven't heard about the Lord. But we got so many young people that's being abused. Young family, young mothers out there being abused all the time. And I promise you, this is what you need to do. We got so many women that's being abused, in many ways, beaten, abused, depressed. They on addiction, drugs, and all of that. High school dropouts. They are just all broke down in life from life journey. So I just want to know, you need to love yourself before you love anybody else. Because if you don't love yourself, you can't love nobody else. So you need to love yourself better than that. I'm going to always play this song every week for all of you out there that's hurting. Maybe you can get, I can get through with you for this. And the only way you're going to get through these situations is turn it over to the Lord, because he's going to work it out for you. But you got to remember, drugs is not the answer. High school dropouts is not the answer. You can, don't drop out of school. You got to pick yourself up and take the Lord, let the Lord take it over. Give it to Jesus. If you broke down and don't know what to do about it, life journey. Some people that's broke down so through life journey, they just want to give up. They just don't care no more. But you ought to love yourself better than that. That's all I'm saying to you tonight. You got to love yourself better than that.
3: Yeah. I'm going to get my life back.
2: You got
3: to
2: get your life back. Don't throw it away. Turn it over to Jesus.

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0: 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All you need is some Jesus. That's all you need. Take my word for it. All you need is Jesus. I promise you. He will never let you down. Tell him you heard it right here on the New Millennium Play. Brian Colton and Courtney Wilson in your radio says, all you need. This is my favorite song of all. Play it 24/7. When I'm having a bad day, I have to remember myself, all I need is Jesus.
1: All I need.
0: One touch from the Lord. 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
1: For the word said is two or three.
3: Yes, God. 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We're going to go in prayer tonight with the Bolton brothers.
0: Yes, Jesus.
1: And I want you to believe God not only for yourself, but for that person you're touching. And we're going to release the anointing of God in this room tonight. And the anointing don't only break yours, but it destroys yours. Because anything that is just broken can be fixed. But if it destroys, you won't be confronted with that again.
0: Hallelujah.
1: Every head bowed, every eye closed. In the name of Jesus. Satan, we confront you tonight by the blood of the Lamb and by the word of our testimony. We are overcomers here. Oh Lord, thank you for this spiritual revival. Thank you for this musical revival. The song service that manifested into a revival. Oh Lord, have your way here tonight. Somebody's heart is broken that needs to be mended. Somebody's been hurt lately and they almost gave up. Somebody right here in this room tonight almost pulled in the tie and declared I wasn't going back no more. Oh Lord, thank you tonight for losing your power upon them tonight. You said in your name we can lay hands on the sick and they would recover. In your name we can speak the devil and send them back to hell. We come against the spirit of suicide. Oh Lord, we come against the spirit of suicide. Somebody been in a midnight for a mighty long time. Somebody here tonight been contemplating suicide. Lord, set them free tonight. Hey! Right now, Lord, in the name of Jesus, Satan, you are alive. We curse you right now. Every disease, every sickness, every infirmity, in the name of Jesus, the spirit of lust, the spirit of homosexuality, we bind it up right now. Every demon, we curse you tonight and we bind you back in hell. Somebody say right now, lift your hand and say right now, lift your hand and say right now.

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0: Come on and lift your hand and tell the Lord, thank you. 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I'm free. I'm free. I'm free. It's behind me. It's over. I can rejoice now. My joy is back. My peace is back. My mind is back. My heart is fixed. Hey, yeah, yeah, yeah, yeah. Yeah, no, no, no, no. Tap your hand and give him some praise. Tap your hand and give him some praise. Give him some praise. Come on and clap your hand. Come on and give him some praise. Come on and bless him. Open your mouth and with the fruits of your lips.
1: Come on and give him
0: some praise. With the fruits of your lips. With the fruits of your lips. Begin to bless God. In Jesus' name. Hi, hi, hi, hi, hi, hi.

The song says, holiness, that is what you want for me. Somebody better tell the Lord thank you. If you just tune in, you tune in to the right station. Playing the best music on this side of heaven with Early Weatherall. If I was going to speak a word, God's word tonight, I would tell you something about Mark 11:23. But verily I say unto you, that whosoever shall say unto this mountain, be thou removed, and be thou cast into the sea, and shall not doubt in the heart, but shall believe that those things which he said shall come to pass. He shall have whatsoever he said. Mark 11:23. And Luke 17:6 says, and the Lord said, If ye have faith as a grain of a mustard seed, you might say unto this sycamore tree, be thou plucked up by the roots, and be thou planted in the sea, and it should obey you. Again, that says, be thou plucked up by the root, and be thou planted in the sea, and it should obey you. That's coming from Luke, and it's also said down in Hebrews 11:3. Through faith, we understand that the word was framed by the word of God, so that things which are seen were not made of things which do appear. For I have not spoken of myself, but the Father which sent me, he gave me a commandment which I should say, and what I should speak. That's Hebrews 11:3. I just like to lead a little through the scriptures. Somebody told me that they like to hear the scriptures sometime, and that's what I'm trying to do a little bit here. Got a little song that's coming your way. We're gonna go back to church for a minute, and we hope that you be blessed. Somebody better tell the Lord thank you. You better come on. Here we go. This is what we do on the New Millennium Praise. Praise the Lord, everybody. Church of God in Christ.

0: that shit. We hope you enjoyed that little number there. God is good. There's another one coming your way. The song says, Help by Pastor Darrell Smith and the Cosmopolitan Church of Prayer Choir. Somebody needs some help.
1: Oh, God.
0: I
1: need you to help me to run
0: you.
1: This race.
0: Yes, Lord, please help me run this race.

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Help me late at night. Lord, I need you to help me. Lord, I need you to help me. Lord, I need you to help me. Lord, I need you to help me. Help me, God. Help me, God. Through the storm and the rain.

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They didn't hear this song. So here we're going to do it one more time. Just for you out there that's asking for a request.

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Lord, I need you to help me. Perfect. Lord, I need you to help me. Lord, I need you to help me. Lord, I need you to help me. Help me in the morning. Help me in the noonday. Help me in the evening. 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Lord, I need you to help me. Lord, I need you to help me. Lord, I need you to help me. Lord, I need you to help me. Help me, God. Help me, God. Through the storm and the rain. Through sickness and pain. I need you right now.

walk with me on the Monday, walk with me on the

hold on, hold on, hold on, hold on, through the storm and the rain, through sickness and pain. Hold on, hold on, hold on, hold on. I need you right now. I need you right now. I need you right now. I need you right now.

0: 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Come on, Lord. I need your help.
1: 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Call on them.

I need you, Lord. But you know what, Lord? I'm running for my life. I don't know about you. I'm running for my life. And I'm running, and I need your help, Lord, while I'm on this journey. Here it is, Miss Diane Williams and the Cosmopolitan Church of Prayer Choir with Pastor Darrell Smith and the Cosmopolitan Church of Prayer Choir, which used to be Dr. Charles Hayes Choir before he went on to be with the Lord. It's still running on up the King's Highway. I'm running for my life. How many out there running for your life? Here we go.

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The reason why keep on running, I have to let somebody know that Jesus, he is a wonderful child. The reason why keep on running, I have to let somebody know that he will make a way out of no way. The reason why keep on running, I have to let somebody know.

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0: I don't know about y'all, but I'm running for my life. 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
1: Recorded by the Charles Folsom. And we thank God we have a singer now that has been singing it and is doing a wonderful job with it. Our All Ben Ford comes down to you singing, Jesus Will Fix It.

0: I just want to throw that in and let you know that Jesus will fix it. I don't know whether you know God to fix it or mind regulate it, but here's the one I want to play right here for you.
1: Do you love the Lord? Do you love everybody?
0: We're getting ready to go somewhere, y'all. Y'all better put your shout shoes on. We're going to get on out of here. Not out of here, but out of here. But we're getting ready to go. Reverend Clay Evans and Miss Lou Della Evans in your radio, and it's going to be some kind of journey with these two. Here we go. I don't know what you know. I got it. My name is written in glory. I don't know what your name is, but my name.

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And all that means is what? What a fellowship. Are you on board? I said, are you on board? Put those hands together.

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If you don't, you better get to work on it. Time is winding up. You better get your business fixed with the Lord.

0: Yeah. 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Do you have a testimony tonight? All I want the Lord to do is just remember me, Lord. Just remember me. 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Just remember me, Lord, in your service, Lord.
1: You might as well stand up.
0: Here's one for you. I'm my little brother.
2: Go put your hands on it like this.
0: My little brother in Dallas, Texas. Marquine Milliton and the Miracle Chorale Choir. 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

Somebody to pray.

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I want you to know it's just a rehearsal we in down here. God is trying to get us ready to go to heaven. Here's what Neil John says, it's just a rehearsal. 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

0: All ye servants of the Lord, which by night stand in the house of the Lord, lift up your hands in the sanctuary and bless the Lord. 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
1: Marquin Milliken and the Miracle Chorale, Psalms 134. 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A little of everything for everybody out there that's listening tonight. We got all kind of listeners, so we play everything that might please your heart tonight. Yeah.

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It's praying like you never prayed before. You know what we're going through out there in the world today? The world is going crazy. It's praying time. Come on, let's pray, y'all. This song is going out to everybody that's listening all over the world. It's praying time, children.

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Let's pray. Abba, Father, which art in heaven, hallowed be thy name. Thy kingdom come. 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
1: 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Teach me thy ways, O Lord, and lead me in plain path because of my enemies. 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How about that? God is so good all the time, and all the time God is good.

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0: Yes, just remember to pray. The word of God in John 14, 2 and 3, it says, "In my Father's house are many mansions. If it had not been so, I would not have told you. I go prepare a place for you. And if I go and prepare a place for you, I will come again and receive you unto myself." That's where I am. That's where I am, that there ye may be also. That's the only place I want to be, is with Jesus. You know, I thank God for keeping me through the storm, the wind, and rain. I don't know about you, but God is my keeper. He's my everything. And I'm so glad you tuned in tonight right here on the New Millennium Praise. Now, my words are getting all tangled up, but nevertheless, you know what I'm talking about. I am the girl on the New Millennium Praise right here on KJTX, giving you the best all the time in good gospel music. And somebody better tell the Lord thank you, because somebody didn't get a chance to say this. I want you to know God is keeping me. I'm going out on this one tonight. He's a keeper. I just want you to know that. You know what else?
1: Want you to know that.
0: Oh, yes, he is. He's blessing me, too. And he's given me a great understanding of his word.
1: I want you to know that.
0: Oh, you know that. My favorite choir in the world, a Mississippi Mass Choir. Gonna take us up till that 10 o'clock hour. 9:55. 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I'm the New Millennium Praise hostess. Join me each Wednesday night right here on KJTX for the best music on this side of heaven. Can't get you into heaven, because 99 and a half won't do. You got to make 100 to get into those pearly gates. Please don't let the Lord say, "I know you not. Depart from me." Oh my God, that's going to be a bad day for you. But remember, God is keeping me.

y'all pray for me and I'll pray for you. Remember, tune in next week, same time, same station, right here on KJTX for the New Millennium Praise, each Wednesday night from 7 to 10 p.m. We'll give you the best music on this side of heaven. I'm Early Weatherall in your radio set. Thank you, Lord, and bless each and every one of y'all. Have a blessed weekend. Pray for one another, and please be careful out there. God is a keeper. God bless you.

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The remote Bible class is every Thursday night, 7:30 p.m. on Facebook only. But we delve into the Word of God, take our time, and allow God, amen, to saturate us with His Word. Amen? I want to talk into our hearts on today. Today I'm going to talk to us, and today I'm going to use the example of some people who have used this situation that I'm going to talk to us about. Some of us are going to be able to relate to these things, and some of us are going to be able to apply these things to our current situation. And my topic today is the deadly weapon. And this weapon, amen, will cause some of us to pardon ourselves, amen, and pardon others too. Not that we're going to take any strychnine, not that we're going to drink any antifreeze, amen, or use some arsenic. But the poison that I'm talking about today, amen, it comes from the tongue. And when we look in the scripture and we look at the Word of God, and we look at the book of James, chapter number 3, and we read verses number 3-10, it says, behold, we put this in the horses' mouths, that they may obey us, and we turn about their whole body. This is just a small piece that goes in the horses' mouth. Behold also the ships, which though they be so great, and are driven of fierce winds, yet are they turned about with a very small helm. Whithersoever the governor looks, wherever that captain wants to put that ship, amen, he just used a small helm. Even so, the tongue is a little member and boasts this great thing. Behold, how great a matter a little fire can kindle. And the tongue is a fire, a whole world of iniquity. So is the tongue among our members, that it defiles the whole body, and setteth on fire the course of nature, and it is set on fire of hell. This is one of the most sobering pieces of scripture that talks about the tongue. The tongue can have some words that cut so deep. Amen. The tongue can literally reach into that, amen, that hellish toolbox. It can defile the whole body because it can spit out poison that you can poison somebody else. But how can you poison somebody else and that poison not poison you because it's coming from you? He said, every kind of beast and bird and serpents and of things of the sea is tamed and has been tamed by mankind. But the tongue can no man tame. It is an unruly evil and is full of deadly poison. Can't no man tame the tongue. It's going to take the power of God. It's going to take the Holy Ghost, amen, to tame our tongues. Some of us knew, amen, it didn't matter. We had what we call the comeback because we are living in a win situation, win world, amen. We got to win. And that same tongue, amen, we'll bless God and we'll curse him. It said, and out of the same mouth will proceed blessings and curses. And then he says, brother,

these things ought not to be. The tongue is a destructive weapon. It can inflict deep emotional, relational wounds that can ruin reputations. It can cause lasting damage. And like I said, even to ourselves. It has no bones, but it's described as being strong enough to break a heart and more dangerous than fists and guns because of the lasting damage that it can leave, because of the destruction that it can leave behind, because of the conflict that it can cause. Amen. Hallelujah. And it boasts pride. It's arrogant. The tongue, amen, when you are arrogant and you start being boastful and, as I call it, braggadocious, that leads straight into life or complaining or negativity. Amen. This weapon, amen, can be deadly. And we're going to go to a scripture today, another scripture today, a couple more, as a matter of fact. When we look in the book of Proverbs 18 and 21, it says, death and life are in the power of the tongue. With the same tongue, amen, that you use for pardon, you can use it, amen, amen, that you can live, amen. You can use this tongue, glory to God, and to drown the goodness of the Lord. You can proclaim things in the name of the Lord, amen, but you got to also use this tongue if you're not saved to confess your sins before God. You got to do the first things first with this tongue. And not only that, not only with your tongue, you got to believe it with your heart. Glory to God. The Lord that will save you with the same tongue. We praise God with the same tongue. We call on him early in the morning with the same tongue. Amen. But the scripture says death and life is in the same tongue. Glory to God. So we want to find ourselves being able to use our tongues in the right way. But we're going to talk about a man that calls himself his tongue. Amen. Was his death sentence. In 2 Kings chapter number 7, verses number 1 and 2, just two verses. Then Elijah said, hear ye the word of the Lord. Thus says the Lord. This is the man of God. Amen. This is God's man. He was talking to the king. Thus says the Lord. And I know we're living in a day and time. Everything you're hollering, thus says the Lord. The Lord ain't saying. The Lord even said, you're running around your mom saying, I said something. I ain't even said that. But this man was a true man of God. Samaria had been shut up. Could nobody go out? Could nobody come in? People were dying on the outside. They were dying on the inside. They were eating dumb dung and donkey heads. And they got that bad. They were eating kids. So the man of God came with the word from the Lord. He said, thus says the Lord. Tomorrow about this time shall a measure of fine flour be sold for a shekel, and 2 measures of barley for a shekel in the gate of Samaria. And I know the defenses are going to get put up. But say, well, Pastor, well, I can see why that man said that. I can see why that man felt like that. He wasn't the only one that may have felt like that. But he was the only one, amen, that used the tongue to poison himself. Glory to God. Sometimes we need to know when to hold our peace and let the Lord fight that battle. Let the Holy Ghost go in there and regulate and rectify that you can't put your hands on right now. Things that I can't put my hands on right now. Amen. Glory to God. We got to have the power and the authority from heaven to ask the Holy Ghost, amen, for getting those cracks and those crevices and those places where we can't have. So then the Bible says in verse number 2, then the Lord, on whose hand he leaned, answered the man of God. He should have kept his mouth shut. If the king didn't say nothing, he shouldn't have said anything. The word of God says, then the Lord, on whose hand the king leaned, answered the man of God. Behold, if the Lord would make windows in heaven, might this thing be? See, the insult that he made would weigh up the preacher. Some of us, amen, you gotta watch, amen, what your tongue says. Amen, oh Lord, they don't tear my mouth down. I can say what I want to say. I'm my own man. I'm my own woman. I'm this and I'm that, glory to God. Now you're boasting in yourself. You're allowing yourself to get deeper and deeper in. This man made the wrong statement at the wrong time. And then the man of God began to talk to him and say,

and behold, he said. And he said, behold, thou shalt see. All he had to do was keep his mouth shut until tomorrow about this time. He had gone that long. All he had to do was wait until tomorrow about this time. And he said, behold, thou shalt see it with thine eyes, but thou shalt not speak thereof. Amen. See, he was marking the power of God.

when they're messing around. He was right there. But because he's strong, that already was in his destiny. He didn't get to participate. Because God used three, amen, no, four nobodies, four leprous men, amen. Some of you, amen, glory to God. I know that's a different message at a different time. Hallelujah, glory to God. But they used that tongue and they said, why sit we here until we die? If we go in the city, we're going to die. If we stay here, we're going to die. Let's just take our chances on the internet. God delivered Samaria through those four leprous men. And when they came back and told what was there, and when they brought it in the gate, the man, amen, that had said those deadly words got trembled. He saw it, but he didn't get to partake of it. Let's make sure of what we say, amen, when we say it, and how we say it. The deadly weapon, amen, that can take us out and take somebody else out. That can ruin a reputation. I'm Pastor Barbara Pinson of the United Holiness Deliverance Temple Church right here in Atlanta, Texas, 615 North Louis Street. Because Jesus Christ is the same yesterday and today and forever. And may the Lord God bless you real good. Amen. Amen. And amen.

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CJ and Rose Wright are the pastors. Victory Temple Face-to-Face Ministries of Longview. Faye H. Henderson is the pastor. Melville Williams of Longview and Charles Ward of Longview. 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Show the world they can.

say. 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

Thankfully, if you worried, then pray for me. 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Mr. Brand's back in new church, cut the ribbon. 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
0: God Rhema Reading. God's Word. Today's Rhema Reading from the New American Standard Bible in the Old Testament, Deuteronomy chapter 9, verses 7 through 17. Remember, do not forget how you provoked the Lord your God to wrath in the wilderness. From the day that you left the land of Egypt until you arrived at this place, you have been rebellious against the Lord. Even at Horeb, you provoked the Lord to wrath. And the Lord was so angry with you that he would have destroyed you. When I went up to the mountain to receive the tablets of stone, the tablets of the covenant which the Lord had made with you, then I remained on the mountain 40 days and nights. I neither ate bread nor drank water. And the Lord gave me the two tablets of stone, written by the finger of God. And on them were all the words which the Lord had spoken with you at the mountain from the midst of the fire on the day of the assembly. And it came about at the end of 40 days and nights that the Lord gave me the two tablets of stone, the tablets of the covenant. Then the Lord said to me, arise, go down from here quickly, for your people whom you brought out of Egypt have acted corruptly. They have quickly turned aside from the way which I commanded them. They have made a molten image for themselves. The Lord spoke further to me, saying, I have seen this people, and indeed it is a stubborn people. Let me alone, that I may destroy them and blot out their name from under heaven, and I will make of you a nation mightier and greater than they. So I turned and came down from the mountain, while the mountain was burning with fire, and the two tablets of the covenant were in my two hands. And I saw that you had indeed sinned against the Lord your God. You had made for yourselves a molten calf. You had turned aside quickly from the way which the Lord had commanded you. And I took hold of the two tablets and threw them from my hand and smashed them before your eyes. Our New Testament reading comes from Mark chapter 11, beginning with verse 19. And whenever evening came, they would go out of the city. And as they were passing by in the morning, they saw the fig tree withered from the roots up. And being reminded, Peter said to him, Rabbi, behold, the fig tree which you cursed has withered. And Jesus answered, saying to them, have faith in God. Truly I say to you, whoever says to this mountain, be taken up and cast into the sea, and does not doubt in his heart, but believes that what he says is going to happen, it shall be granted him. Therefore I say to you, all things for which you pray and ask, believe that you have received them, and they shall be granted you. And whenever you stand praying, forgive if you have anything against anyone, so that your Father also who is in heaven may forgive you your transgressions. But if you do not forgive, neither will your Father who is in heaven forgive your transgressions. And they came again to Jerusalem, and as he was walking in the temple, the chief priests and scribes and elders came to him and began saying to him, by what authority are you doing these things? Or who gave you this authority to do these things? And Jesus said to them, I will ask you one question, and you answer me. And then I will tell you by what authority I do these things. Was the baptism of John from heaven or from men? Answer me. That was Mark chapter 11, verses 19 through 30. Father God, please bless the readers, hearers, and doers of your word. Amen. To complete your Rhema reading experience for today, in the Old Testament, Deuteronomy chapter 7 through 9, and the New Testament, Mark chapter 11, verses 19 through 33. I am Minister Sharonda Adams, and please tune in to tomorrow's Rhema Readings.
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0: 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Remember, faith comes by hearing, and hearing by the word of God.
1: 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Thank you.
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0: family. 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Luke 6:38 says, a good measure pressed down, shaken together, and running over will be poured into your lap. If that's your testimony, let me hear you say,
1: that's me.
0: Spread my wings.

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He paid the price just for me. Praise the Lord, the Most High. I see my blessings multiply. To be honest, I recorded this song when I ain't really had much. But it's a prophetic song for me and for you too. You see, the victory's already won. And the fight's already begun. We already on the winning side. Jesus is the Most High. And all my blessings, he be multiplying. Yeah, all my blessings, he be multiplying. All my enemies behind the corner trying to spy. They can't do nothing. Going up, baby. 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

Jesus said, no, I don't need you right now to just follow me to the

0: take your testimony. 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And number three, tell them. Can I say that again? Jesus said, I don't need you now to go to Samaria, to Jerusalem, Capernaum, Decapolis. I don't need you to go to any of those places right now. But since you got a change in your life, since you got a testimony, now what I need for you to do with the testimony that God has given you, you need to, number one, go home. Number two, praise God, to your friends. And thirdly, tell them. Read what it says.
1: How great things the Lord has done for thee.
0: In other words, deliverance.
1: And have done and have had compassion on thee.
0: And has had compassion on thee. Now read that one more time, that 20th verse.
1: And he departed.
0: And he departed. Oh, I want to take my time tonight. Because sometimes spitting and slobbering and hooping and yelling, and folks are not getting over the point that they need to be getting got over to. But here we find in the Word of God, and the Bible said, and he departed. And now, that word departed does not mean he passed and he died. Come on, somebody. In an adjective form, it would mean to decease. In an adjective form, but in a verb form, it means, praise God, to go away or leave. He departed. Read what it say.
1: And began to publish in Decapolis.
0: And began to publish in Decapolis.
1: How great things Jesus had done for him.
0: And when you look at that word, publish, let's do a breakdown. In other words, he began to make publicly or generally known all the things that has happened to him. Praise God. He began to publish it. In other words, he went everywhere telling everybody about his deliverance and about his testimony. Which brings me up. Was that the end of that?
1: And all men did marvel.
0: And all men did marvel. They didn't marvel because they saw Legion the same way. They didn't marvel because Legion did not show signs of deliverance. They didn't marvel because he looked the same way that he used to look before deliverance came. But they marveled because there was a change in this man's life. And I want to just simply speak from these words on tonight, praise God, if I may, the power of a positive testimony. The power of a positive testimony. Many of us, praise God, if I could just ask you briefly, praise God, if I could just speak to your heart on tonight. How many of y'all got a testimony? Can I get a show of hands? How many got a testimony? Got a testimony. All right. So we say we got the testimony. Keep that in mind. Don't you know somebody on the inside of this church as well as on the outside of this church need your testimony? Look at your neighbor and say, neighbor, don't you know somebody on the inside of this church as well as on the outside of this church need your testimony? Ooh, sweet Jesus. When I began to look at the Word of God on tonight, this is one story in the Bible. It's one of the worst case scenarios that I've ever found of a person really needing a change in their life. A person that needed a change, whereas they would be able to testify of the goodness of God. You can thumb through your scriptures, praise God, and you're not going to find nobody in the Bible in better shape as Legion. Y'all stay with me for a few minutes. Most of us know the story when Jesus came over into the land of the Gadarenes. And when Jesus began to pull up to the shore, immediately there met him a man, praise God, by the name of Legion. And we know that this word Legion comes from a word from the Romans, praise God, which means 6,000s or more. Am I right? And so here, when he comes and finds this man, we find this man, the Bible said, how that he was naked, no clothes on.

0: Many times folks had tried to bind him with feathers and with chains, but they could not bind this man because of the demons that was living on the inside. And I began to ask myself, I'm like, what really happened to this man that had his dwellings among the tomb? What drove him to a position in life that now he got his dwellings among the tomb? And in the graveyard, you know the story, day and night howling and cutting himself. I want to paint a picture, because most of you that grew up with Frankenstein and the werewolf, some of y'all remember the story that when that full moon came out, this man that played the werewolf, when that full moon came out, he would begin to change it, and the fur and stuff and the hair and stuff would go out on his body. And my God, and then when that moon changed, he would begin to howl at the moon because something happened to his mind. That's where we get the word lunatic from. It comes from the word lunar. They say the number, whatever's happening with the moon and the ocean at the same time, sometimes it does things to folks' mind. And so therefore they came up with the word lunatic. Well, this man, listen to me tonight. This man was a lunatic. This man was bound. I asked myself, what happened to this man's family? Where was his children? My God, and you think about this man, because somewhere in his life, this man once had a sound mind. This man once was sane. Can I get a witness here? Are y'all picturing this with me? Somewhere in his life, he had a job. He had money. He probably had fine clothes. But something happened to this man's mind that drove him into oblivion. In other words,
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Thank you for your love and your answers. We love you today, and we pray today in Jesus' name.

He will answer. He will hear your prayer. 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He will be right there. By faith believe, all of your problems will be solved. He will deliver you when your trials come. No matter how great, no matter

0: on this day, he will answer to it. 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
1: Hi, I'm Jay DeMarcus of Rascal Flats. I've had the honor of playing for our troops overseas. I'll tell you, the joy I felt getting the chance to give back to our nation's heroes is something that's stuck with me ever since. If you're currently serving or have served, I just want to say thank you. Without your sacrifice, I wouldn't get to enjoy the freedoms that we do every day. It's a debt that cannot be repaid. Thank you from the bottom of our hearts. This message is brought to you by the U.S. Air Force.

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0: Y'all don't know why you love me, but I'm glad you.
4: Oh, you saved my life when I was this. You picked me up out of my distress. You spoke to me, said I was your own. Said you'd never leave me alone. And I'll spend my whole life trying to pay.

0: kind of love this is. Oh, you've been there for me.
1: Oh,
0: oh, if you hadn't stepped in right when you did, I don't even know how to gather if I live. And you extended your hand for me to hold on. Took me when I was weak, and you

0: a beaten heartbeat. You never left, you were always there. You never left, you were always there. You never left, God, you were there. You never left, you were always there. You never left,
1: never left.
0: So glad you were there.
1: Always there.
0: You said in your word,
1: never left.
0: You would be right there.
1: Always there.
0: When I was down and out, couldn't see my way.
1: Always there.

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1: yep. Whatever happened yesterday doesn't get to control what happens today. It's a new day.

0: Glory to your name. Oh, there is none like you, oh God. Hey,
1: beautiful mother in love, Dr. Betty Price, through the fire and through the water. 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Don't panic. Just look to Jesus immediately. Do you know healing scriptures? Do you know how to fight in the spirit realm? Well, this book is going to help you. So I'm excited to read this book with you. Don't forget, check out our Facebook book club. And keep us in on what's going on with you during your read. Be sure to share your selfies and let us know how the book is going for you. Don't forget to pick up a copy. Happy reading!
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3: Now, you all know I'm a teacher. Nobody told you to show up today. Nobody forced you to be a part of this ministry. So you know I'm a teacher. So, I got to show you some stuff. You know, I was down for about 3.5 months. And so while I was down, I figured I'll learn how to read Greek. So I learned how to read Greek.
4: Amen.
3: And Hebrew. And Latin. Okay, so what we're going to do today is we're going to focus on Greek because I'm stronger in the Greek than the Hebrew, and I'm stronger in the Hebrew than the Latin. And I'm not saying that to show off. I don't have an ego. You guys know that that's not what I do. But I do want you to know that you're being equipped by someone who's been equipped by the Holy Spirit.

want you to be aware of that. So, I see why Dr. Rick Renner teaches the way he teaches. He talks about, if you've read his book, Sparkling Gems, the sparkling gems that come from understanding the Greek language. If you can at least understand it, you can better understand the English translation. You can really unpack what the Spirit of God is saying through his apostles and through his writers. So I want us to look at this word trial, actually fiery trial. Fiery trial. So I want us to first put up that word for fiery trial. Oh, this is good. Oh, I like this background and everything. Okay. So let's say you had a Strong's Concordance. At the very top, you see that? G4451? That is Strong's Concordance number, or Strong's number for this word. Okay? All right, you see the Greek lettering here. We'll explain that in a second. Then you see the pronunciation of it in English. We'll explain that in a second. It says from 448, which means this word comes from another word. We'll get to that in a second as well. But let's look at the definition for fiery trial. Not just a trial, but what kind of trial? A fiery one. Ignition. All right, that's how we start our car. Via our ignition, some form or type. Cars are evolving these days, but we start our car. We're familiar with the ignition. Smelting. Conflagration. Calamity as a test. Burning trial. Burning trial. Again, a trial is one thing, but a burning trial. That sounds painful. Okay. What does it say next? Here we go. Okay, burning, fiery trial. Next. A burning. The burning by which metals are roasted and reduced. The burning by which metals are roasted and reduced. That's the fiery trial some of us may find ourselves in. By a figure drawn from a refiner's fire. Calamities are trials that test the character. That test the character. Wait a minute. Refiner's fire. What is the purpose of a refiner's fire? Oh, that kind of fire is not designed to hurt. It's designed to purge. It's designed to purify. To purify. Okay. Okay. Now let's look at this Greek word itself. You should see in the English translation of the Greek, part of that word should look familiar to you, and it should be fire related. What do you see? You see pyro. What do we know about pyro, or a pyromaniac? Pyrotechnics. Okay. Pyro. Okay. The word is protosis. Now, this first symbol up here, hope you guys are okay with this. This first symbol up here, in some, depending on what you're looking at, that symbol will look just like a symbol you may have come across, or that letter, that Greek letter will look like a symbol you've possibly come across in math class. Good old geometry. Who remembers finding the diameter of a circle? Who remember? Look at these hands. Okay, we got some hands. Remember? Say it again. Who just said it? Pi. There you go. Pi. All right, 3.14. We don't really pay attention to the rest of the numbers. We pay attention to the, my man, you know all of it. All right, 3.14. You guys, anybody, who remembers pi? You might remember pi in class. Even if you don't remember pi, do you remember the word? Do you remember the two letters put together? Do you remember seeing 3.14? Even if you didn't understand any of it, can you see it on the chalkboard? Can you see yourself ignoring it in class if you didn't care? I mean, okay. We all have some kind of memory in the arena of pi. 3.14, right? Okay. So the Greek letter

0: This first Greek letter actually looks just like that symbol, pi. But see, we English pronounces everything wrong. It's actually not pi, it's P, like the letter. That's the Greek letter P. This next letter is the letter Upsilon. Looks like a U, right? But it's not a U. It's an Upsilon. Look at the letter right next to it. Looks like a P. It's not a P, that's a Rho. If any of you have any familiarity with Greek letter organizations or fraternities or sororities, then you may recognize some of these letters as they are pronounced in the names of said organizations, said frats and soros. Not promoting those, I'm just giving you an example that you're familiar with. So that what looks like a P is actually, that's a Rho. And then what looks like a W next to it, you all see what looks like a W? That's not a W, that's an omega. Now maybe you've seen the large omega, that might be the symbol you're more familiar with. Kind of looks like a circle, the two lines extending on the bottom, the two legs. That would be a what we would call a capital omega. That's just the lowercase omega. Next to that looks like an O with a little hook at the top. Okay, that's a sigma. That's a sigma. Next to it looks like an I. Right? That's in iota. We may use the word iota, right? But that's an iota. And then that last one that looks like an S that didn't get finished. Okay, if you can see that, like an open O and the hook is going bottom, like what would that be, southwest? That is what's called the final sigma. So whenever a sigma ends a word in the Greek, it looks like that. If it's not at the end of the word, it looks like the O with the little hook at the top. Protosis. Now, again, this word speaks to burning, fiery trials. Burning, fiery trials. Why would I need to go through a burning trial? Why would I need to go through a fiery trial? Listen, I'm going to be honest with you. This is just Fred speaking.
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0: But in this day and age, pastors feel like they're being elevated to the position of bishop. Or they're being elevated. That means I'm going up. I'm being elevated from the position of pastor to apostle. Because, you know, apostle sounds more royal in the world and realm of the church. Well, I submit to you that if that were the case, according to what we read here in 1 Peter 5, Peter took a demotion. Because he started off as one of the 12 apostles, and now he's calling himself a pastor. It's not a demotion. It's not an elevation. It's a transition. That's all it is. You're transitioning to another function. And you don't cease being. When my father didn't elevate from pastor to apostle. He transitioned from pastor to apostle. He was still a pastor because the gifts and callings of God are irrevocable without repentance. Are you with me?
2: Yes.
0: You see how I do that thing where it has nothing to do with suffering. I'm trying to get to the suffering, but I didn't tell Peter to write this. He says, I who am a co-elder, a fellow elder. It's the elders who are told in the book of Acts, the elders are told to shepherd the flock. So an elder must be a pastor. Again, according to the Bible. According to the Bible. Man-made stuff in the church again. It's not that I don't want to see it eliminated. It's just when it frustrates Scripture. That's when it's

0: problematic. I, who am a fellow elder and witness of the sufferings of Christ. Oh, Peter was a witness of the sufferings of Christ, wasn't he? And also a partaker of the glory that will be revealed. Well, if he's a partaker, you and I must be partakers because we're in the same flock as Peter. Verse 2, to my fellow elders, Peter says what? Shepherd the flock of God. Here, Peter, who calls himself an elder, is talking to his fellow elders, and he's telling us to do what? Shepherd. It would seem like shepherding would be the job of a shepherd. And since a pastor is a shepherd, it would seem like shepherding would be the job of a pastor. But again, according to Scripture, an elder is a pastor, is a bishop. Enough, sufficient, ample. Shepherd the flock of God, which is among you, serving as overseers, as bishops. Not by compulsion, but willingly. Not for dishonest gain, but eagerly. Nor as being lords over those entrusted to you, but being examples to the flock. Oh my goodness, there's some folk that have been found guilty as a result of reading this. He said, do it willingly. Don't do it for dishonest gain. Don't do it because you want to lord over people. That's one of the problems. And I hear Bible teachers do it, and sometimes I do it, but you have to qualify it. You can't always compare a pastor to an Old Testament king. It's not apples to apples all of the time. Kings have courts. Pastors don't have courts. We don't have servants. We're not supposed to have servants. We're supposed to serve. Now, in the process of serving, if the pastors serve, great, there should be a back and forth. We're serving each other. It says, and when the chief shepherd appears, you will receive a crown of glory that does not fade away. This seems to be a specific crown for the ministry gifts that Christ has given to us that we see articulated in Ephesians 4:11. It says, likewise, you younger people, we're the younger people. I already know everyone's going to raise your hands. Go on and just do it. Likewise, you younger people. Listen, go ahead, receive it however you want to receive it. Because if you're 100 years old and I'm 90, I'm the younger people.
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earth a common place. How I always do this complaint. 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Oh, is that saying?

0: that he has raised us up together and has made us sit in heavenly places in Christ Jesus. Say, oh! Oh! Oh! Oh! Oh! See, we're the head and not the tail. Say, oh! Oh! Oh! Oh! Oh! Oh! Oh! Oh! Yeah. The song says that I'm living. I'm living on the top.
1: Living on the top of Jesus.
0: See, I'm living the best life, and I'm living a blessed life. I am.

0: Now the word says, whatsoever you find on earth, it will be
1: found in heaven.
0: Whatsoever you lose on earth, it will be
1: found.

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1: Yes, sir. Come on. Jay, there, fire where you're at. 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

still banging as you write. 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I done win that good card on the score. Now I'm bringing the Lord. 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

girl, Emmanuel. He's an omnipotent God, yes he is. He's an omniscient God, yes he is. When I think of the goodness of Jesus, my soul cries out, hallelujah.

Take what you have to get me.

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life. 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
0: Yeah.
1: I just been up in the cut trying to clean up my soul before I'm out of time. I'm trying to be with my God up in heaven, up on it while holding me up in the sky. If Jesus alive, then tell me how Caesar was born, BC, damn me before Christ. I really be chilling, I do it for fun. I lift up his name, I don't do it for nothing. 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Graciously made, I can be in the sun. Take me through the, I'm trying to go to the spot.
0: Heaven.
1: Take me through the, that other place really too hot.
0: Hell.
1: Take me through the, I open the door when he knocks. I'm trying to hear well done, ain't trying to get kicked out the spot.
0: Nah.
1: Don't throw your hands in the air, if you got faith and you really don't care.
0: Don't throw it.
1: Gonna throw your hands in the air, if Jesus saved you and your heart made pure.
0: Don't throw it.
1: Gonna throw your hands in the air, if you got faith and you really don't care.
0: Don't care.
1: Hey. If you trying to hear well done, throw your hands in the air. Take us through there, we trying to go to the spot.
0: Heavy.
1: Take us through there, that other place really too hot.
0: Hell.
1: Take us through there. We ain't tryna be where he not.
0: Nah.
1: We tryna hear well done. We ain't tryna get kicked out the spot.
0: Yeah.
1: Gon' throw your hands in the air if you got faith and you really don't care.
0: Don't throw it.
1: Gon' throw your hands in the air. Jesus saved you and your heart made pure.
0: Don't throw it.
1: Gon' throw your hands in the air if you got faith and you really don't care.
0: Don't care.
1: Gon' throw your hands in the air if Jesus saved you and your heart made pure.
0: Yeah.
1: Big God, not the little one.
0: Yeah.
1: Big Jesus.
0: Hey.
1: I love this beat, y'all. I had to. Do one for the believers.
0: Go.
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I've been tested, I've been tried. 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Yeah. I walked through fire with my face.

They try to bring me down, but my friend Jesus,

Yeah. What a friend we have in Jesus. 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

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John 3:16.

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1: Welcome to Rhema Readings with Minister Sholanda Allen. 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By faith, we declare that as the Word of God is spoken into your life, revelation, wisdom, and understanding will abundantly increase because faith cometh by hearing, and hearing by the Word of God. 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
2: Rhema reading. Praise God for His Word. Today's Rhema reading from the New Living Translation in the Old Testament, Deuteronomy chapter 28, verses 1 through 19. If you fully obey the Lord your God and carefully keep all His commands that I am giving you today, the Lord your God will set you high above all the nations of the world. You will experience all these blessings if you obey the Lord your God. Your towns and your fields will be blessed. Your children and your crops will be blessed. The offspring of your herds and flocks will be blessed. Your fruit baskets and breadboards will be blessed. Wherever you go and whatever you do, you will be blessed. The Lord will conquer your enemies when they attack you. They will attack you from one direction, but they will scatter from you in seven. The Lord will guarantee a blessing on everything you do and will fill your storehouses with grain. The Lord your God will bless you in the land He is giving you. If you obey the commands of the Lord your God and walk in His ways, the Lord will establish you as His holy people, as He swore He would do. Then all the nations of the world will see that you are a people claimed by the Lord, and they will stand in awe of you. The Lord will give you prosperity in the land He swore to your ancestors to give you, blessing you with many children, numerous livestock, and abundant crops. The Lord will send rain at the proper time from His rich treasury in the heavens and will bless all the work you do. You will lend to many nations, but you will never need to borrow from them. If you listen to these commands of the Lord your God that I am giving you today, and if you carefully obey them, the Lord will make you the head and not the tail. And you will always be on top and never at the bottom. You must not turn away from any of the commands I am giving you today, nor follow after other gods and worship them. But if you refuse to listen to the Lord your God and do not obey all the commands and decrees I am giving you today, all these curses will come and overwhelm you. Your town

0: Stones and your fields will be cursed. Your fruit baskets and breadboards will be cursed. Your children and your crops will be cursed. The offspring of your herds and flocks will be cursed. Wherever you go and whatever you do, you will be cursed. Our New Testament reading comes from Mark chapter 14, beginning with verse 54. Meanwhile, Peter followed him at a distance and went right into the high priest's courtyard. There he sat with the guards, warming himself by the fire. Inside, the leading priests and the entire high council were trying to find evidence against Jesus so they could put him to death, but they couldn't find any. Many false witnesses spoke against him, but they contradicted each other. Finally, the men stood up and gave this false testimony. "We heard him say, 'I will destroy this temple made with human hands, and in 3 days I will build another made without human hands.' But even then, they didn't get their story straight." Then the high priest stood up before the others and asked Jesus, "Well, aren't you going to answer these charges? What do you have to say for yourself?" But Jesus was silent and made no reply. Then the high priest asked him, "Are you the Messiah, the Son of the Blessed One?" That was Mark chapter 14, verses 53 through 61. Father God, please bless the readers, hearers, and doers of your word. Amen. To complete your Rhema reading experience for today, in the Old Testament, Deuteronomy chapter 28, and in the New Testament, Mark chapter 14, verses 54 through 65. I am Minister Shalonda Adams, and please tune in to tomorrow's Rhema.
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0: You know we keep it all in the family, baby. Luke 6:38 says, a good measure pressed down, shaking together and running over will be poured into your lap. If that's your testimony, let me hear you say,
1: that's me.
0: If
1: it's
0: good to you, let me hear you say,
1: oh.
0: Spread my wings.

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He paid the price just for me. Praise the Lord, the Most High. I see my blessings multiply. To be honest, I recorded this song when I ain't really had much. But it's a prophetic song for me and for you too. 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Yeah, the fight's already begun. 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Jesus is the Most High. And all my blessings, He be multiplying. Yeah, all my blessings, He be multiplying. All my enemies behind the corner trying to spy. They can't do nothing. Going up, baby. Life is crazy.

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We love you. 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

0: 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By following the Rhema Readings Guide, you will successfully read the Bible through in 1 year. By faith, we declare that as the Word of God is spoken into your life, revelation, wisdom, and understanding will abundantly increase because faith cometh by hearing and hearing by the Word of God. Now, increase your faith as Minister Sherlanda Adams brings you today's Rhema reading.
1: Praise God for His Word. Today's Rhema reading from the New American Standard Bible in the Old Testament, Deuteronomy chapter 11, verses 1 through 15. You shall therefore love the Lord your God and always keep His charge, His statutes, His ordinances, and His commandments. And know this day that I am not speaking with your sons who have not known and who have not seen the discipline of the Lord your God, His greatness, His mighty hand, and His outstretched arm, and His signs and His works, which He did in the midst of Egypt to Pharaoh, the king of Egypt, and to all his land, and what He did to Egypt's army, to its horses, and to its chariots, when He made the water of the Red Sea to engulf them while they were pursuing you, and the Lord completely destroyed them, and what He did to you in the wilderness until you came to this place. And what He did to Dathan and Abiram, the sons of Eliab, the son of Reuben, when the earth opened its mouth and swallowed them, their households, their tents, and every living thing that followed them among Israel. But your own eyes have seen all the great work of the Lord which He did. You shall therefore keep every commandment which I am commanding you today, so that you may be strong and go in and possess the land into which you are about to cross to possess it, so that you may prolong your days on the land which the Lord swore to your fathers to give to them and to their descendants, a land flowing with milk and honey. For the land into which you are entering to possess it is not like the land of Egypt from which you came, where you used to sow your seed and water it with your foot like a vegetable garden. But the land into which you are about to cross to possess it, a land of hills and valleys, drinks water from the rain of heaven, a land for which the Lord your God cares. The eyes of the Lord your God are always on it, from the beginning even to the end of the year. And it shall come about, if you listen obediently to my commandments, which I am commanding you today, to love the Lord your God.

0: and to serve him with all your heart and all your soul, that I will give the rain for your land in its season, the early and late rain, that you may gather in your grain and your new wine and your oil. And I will give grass in your fields for your cattle, and you shall eat and be satisfied. Our New Testament reading comes from Mark chapter 12, beginning with verse 1. And he began to speak to them in parables. A man planted a vineyard and put a wall around it and dug a vat under the wine press and built a tower and rented it out to vine growers and went on a journey. And at the harvest time, he sent a slave to the vine growers in order to receive some of the produce of the vineyard from the vine growers. And they took him and beat him and sent him away empty-handed. And again he sent them another slave, and they wounded him in the head and treated him shamefully. And he sent another, and that one they killed, and so with many others, beating some and killing others. He had one more to send, a beloved son. He sent him last of all to them, saying, "They will respect my son." But those vine growers said to one another, "This is the heir. Come, let us kill him, and the inheritance will be ours." And they took him and killed him and threw him out of the vineyard. What will the owner of the vineyard do? He will come and destroy the vine growers and will give the vineyard to others. Have you not even read this scripture? The stone which the builders rejected, this became the chief cornerstone. This came about from the Lord, and it is marvelous in our eyes. That was Mark chapter 12, verses 1 through 11. Father God, please bless the readers, hearers, and doers of your word. Amen. To complete your Rhema reading experience for today, in the Old Testament, Deuteronomy chapters 10 through 12, and the New Testament, Mark chapter 12, verses 1 through 27. I am Minister Shalonda Adams, and please tune in to tomorrow's Rhema
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Yeah.

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0: Yes, dear child, what kind of love is this? Oh, you've been there for me.
1: Oh, oh, if you hadn't stepped in right when you did, I don't even know, I'd have died her if I lived. And you extended your hand for me to hold on. You took me when I was weak, and you

0: never leave or fall. You're there for me.
1: I don't always make
0: you smile. I know I don't make you happy all the time.

0: a beaver of me. You never left me. You were always there. You never left me. You were always there. You never left me. God, you were there. You never left me. You were always there. You never left
1: me. Never left.
0: So glad you were there.
1: Always there.
0: You said in your word,
1: never left.
0: You would be right there.
1: Always there.
0: When I was down and out,
1: never left.
0: Couldn't see my way.
1: Always there.

I'm Andrew Saul, Commissioner of Social Security. 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

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Y'all better repent for your sins and turn to Christ before your life ends. Cause you can't rewind life again. Stay prepping Jesus from January all the way to December. 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

Faithfully, if you worry, then pray for me. 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If I get lost, I know Jesus got me from A to Z. I ain't even looking to the past, I'm forgiving. 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

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We love you. Glad you came to this area.

as we know that the Lord has done this through our lives constantly. But it isn't unique that your brokenness matches the brokenness of Jesus Christ. When we see him in Gethsemane, would you imagine that someone who's walked on water and raised up Lazarus and cast out devils and demons, could you imagine that he would get to Gethsemane and be broken? After he had stopped the death dirge that was going on through the widow of Nain, can you imagine someone who's turned water into wine would get to Gethsemane and then say, Father, let this cup pass. How many times have you been in life and you said, Lord, do I have to go through this? I've been through this, I've been through that, I've been through the other, but now do I really have to go through being discarded or abandonment or being forsaken or being talked about or the loss of loved ones or families or jobs or things that are very significant to us? Sometimes it seems to barrel to the heart or to start to do something good and to be evil spoken of. Sometimes we get in a quandary in life, and that quandary has a tendency to eclipse our good. And we're broken, we just don't know which way to turn. Have you not been there? Well, let me tell you the backside of what you're going through. You're being broken so you can touch somebody, broken so you can heal somebody, broken so you can pick somebody up. You're being broken so you can bring somebody out, broken so you can establish a life, broken so you can say, if he did it for me, he can do it for you. So in spite of all you're going through, in spite of all your pain, wipe your eyes to where your shoulders, because you're being broken.

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life. 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Cause you can't rewind life again. 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

Angels all over me, I think God even saving me. 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

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Amen.

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If you know, you know. 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

0: Jesus.
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3: 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But in spite of everything that you had to

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Listen, all the pain. But Jehovah. Hallelujah. Listen, for everyone that's lost a loved one, this verse is for you. Listen, you may have lost some loved ones to Satan. But listen, just understand. Hallelujah. But listen, I know it still hurts. 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
0: Listen, you survived. 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

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I want you to open your mouth and give God some praise. Come on, listen, fire, tell him. 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
1: Thank you for that change, Lord.
0: Oh, thank you, Lord.
1: Thank you for that change, Lord.
0: You didn't change.
1: Thank you for that change, Lord.
0: You remain the same.
1: Thank you for that change, Lord.
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1: Thank you for that change, Lord.
0: Oh, thank you, Lord.
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2: 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This is

Get a conscious of you, covered by the blood, but I ain't gonna sue. I'm New Orleans on my team going cuckoo. Holy Spirit only give a boop to the voodoo. 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
1: Let the Christ be your type. You gon' love it here. Everlasting.

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John 3:16, we knocking on doors, we spreading Jesus. 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Touching generations, this right here, yo, every time. Give your life to Christ,

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1: 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I can depend on God. S-M-G, let's get it.
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0: that
1: this
0: he gave his soul,
1: gave his
0: soul, so that we might see.

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Listen, y'all, I'm getting better every day. So please don't throw me away. God is working on me. Work on my heart. 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Jesus, clean me up inside. 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So I can tell the whole world it was nobody but you.

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He's still working on me. How can't you see? And I'm doing his work. So please be patient with me. How can't you see? He's not through. Every test, every trial, it was all working.

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When God gets through working on me, it's not over until God gets through. He's working on me. Let him work on you. 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God is working on me. 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God is keep on. Everybody sing, God is. 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

When I think about his goodness and what he's done for me. 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When I think about his goodness and how he brought me up. When I think about his goodness and makes me wanna shout. When I think about his goodness and what he's done for me. 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

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And I am the ultimate sacrifice.

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Jesus is the way maker. He's the truth and he's the light. He saved my life. And if he did it for me, he could do it.

2007, I found myself locked up in prison for the second time. I couldn't believe it. All I ever wanted to do was be successful. It was this guy I met in prison that shared something with me that changed my life forever. He told me about this man named Jesus. If I was to give up my life, I would be successful. He told me to come to church with him. They had church 7 days a week in prison. I knew about God. My mama kept me in church. My auntie kept me in church. So I went to church with him. The more I went, the more I started falling in love with Christ. I made him my personal Lord and Savior. I gave my life to Christ in prison.

Do it right. And he don't make a way. God got a plan. You didn't have to do it. But he did it. Hallelujah. Thank you, Lord, for saving me, Jesus. Thank you, Lord. Hallelujah, Jesus. Thank you for saving me. You didn't have to do it. But you did. 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Thank you, Jesus, for saving me. Thank you, Jesus. Thank you for saving me, Lord.

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3: 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And considering what God has in store for tomorrow can change your life today.
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3: 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Life without God eventually proves empty and meaningless, regardless of our income, accomplishments, possessions, everything. Well, today, Dr. Evans takes us to the book of Ecclesiastes for a look at how divine perspective can move us from momentary satisfaction to a more fulfilling present and an eternal future. Let's join him.
2: All of us knows what it is to look forward to something, to be excited about it, to think about it, for it to keep us up all night. And then when it's over, to wonder, what was that all about? In other words, the excitement dissipates almost as quickly as it comes. We're in chapter 7. He says, I've discovered all this, says the preacher, verse 27, adding one thing to another to find an explanation.

trying to make sense of life, which I am still seeking, but I have not found. Now, he's the wisest man that ever lived, and all of his searching, all of his Google search, would not give him the answers to life's questions. In other words, what he's saying again is that the answer to life cannot be discovered in life. I have found one man among a thousand, but I have not found a woman among all these. Behold, I have found only this, that God made man upright, but they have sought out many devices. In other words, men wander from God. He comes to chapter 8. Who is the wise man? Who knows an interpretation of a matter? A man's wisdom illumines him and causes his stern face to be. In other words, if you make good choices, you feel good about it. I say, keep the command of the king because of the oath before God. Because of the oath before God. In other words, to obey legitimate authority. The command of the king, the government. He says, keep the command of the king, that is, obey legitimate authority. Do not be in a hurry to leave him. Do not join in an evil matter, for he will do whatever he pleases. Because of the power of the government, the king, he says, be careful how you relate to him because of the power that they possess. Since the word of the king is authoritative, who will say to him, what are you doing? He who keeps a royal command experiences no trouble, that is, a governmental rule or regulation. For a wise heart knows the proper time and procedure. All of us knows that timing matters. That when you do something is almost sometimes as important as what you do. Because you can do a good thing at the wrong time. So one of the things we must learn to do is to ask the Lord, Lord, is this wise for me to do this now? Even if you know it's the right thing to do. Verse 8, no man has authority to restrain the wind with the wind, or authority over the day of death. And there is no discharge in the time of war, and evil will not deliver those who practice it. He says death is as inevitable as the wind. Okay? And nobody can restrain the wind, and nobody can stop ultimately death. So there is a reality that we have to contend with. We don't like it. When you get sick, when you give an ache and a pain, or you're waiting for a diagnosis to come back, you and I are reminded that like the wind under the sun, men die. All this I have seen and applied my mind to every deed that has been done under the sun. There's our phrase. Wherein a man has exercised authority over another man to his hurt. He says, I have observed under the sun all manner of injustice. Where people hurt people. Every day you look at the newspaper, every day you're reading something, just where men have no conscience at all about the value of life. So then I have seen the wicked bury those who used to go in and out from the holy place, and they are soon forgotten in the city where they did thus. This too is fertility. That is, after death, then you become a... You just become a name. Because the sentence against an evil deed is not executed quickly, therefore the heart of sons of men among them are given to fully do evil. That's an interesting concept. Because people don't see anything happening to them now, they think nothing's going to happen. But the point is, he was saying that evil that goes unaddressed, people think that they're getting away with it because there is no sense under the sun. There's no sense of eternal judgment. One day, the books are going to be opened and all of us will stand. Christians will stand before the judgment seat of Christ. Non-Christians will stand before the white throne judgment. Two different judgments. Judgment seat of Christ will determine the reward of Christians for their service to the Lord. The white throne judgment will determine the judgment, the degree of judgment on non-believers. So those are two different judgments and two different groups. And so there is a record. There is a record, a detailed record of our actions, good, bad, and ugly. Now, that can make you feel real bad, real scared, you know?

0: because there is a record, and that record, that book will be open. So what he is saying is, don't think because there's delay in judgment that there will be no judgment. Because of the end, verse 11, because the sentence against an evil deed is not executed quickly. Although a sinner does evil, verse 12, 100 times and may lengthen his life, still I know that it will be well for those who fear God, who fear him openly. Now, he does one of these punctuation marks in the history. He says, okay, a sinner does evil 100 times. Looks like you're getting away with it. But he says, you keep fearing God and you keep fearing God openly. In other words, don't be ashamed of your fearing God and taking God serious. Okay, because how things look is not equal to how things are or where things will wind up. So you cannot have a short-term view of life. I love Psalm 73 when the psalmist says he saw the evil people prospering and he saw the righteous not prosper. And he said, it's not fair. This Psalm 73 is the struggle of a man seeing evil proliferate and good not going anywhere. And he says, like we all say when we see that, it's not fair. It's not fair. But he comes toward the end of the chapter, he said, in his depression, he went into the house of the Lord. And he said, when he went to the house of the Lord, he says, and I saw therein. God gave him a picture of where things are going to wind up as opposed to where things are. So don't get all shook up that things happen unfairly right now. It ain't over till it's over. But it will not be well, verse 13, for the evil man, and he will not lengthen his days like a shadow because he does not fear God. Ultimately, there will be a price paid. So you got to believe that because you often don't see it. There is futility which is done on the earth. That is, there are righteous men to whom it happens according to the deeds of the wicked. On the other hand, there are evil men to whom it happens according to the deeds of the righteous. I say this too is futility. Or, to say it another way, it ain't right. He says, I observe that a good man has bad things happening to him and a bad man has good things happening to him. And he says, I observe this. And if we're going to be totally truthful, under the sun, we all observe this. We all observe bad happening to good and good happening to bad. And he says that that's what you see under the sun. So if under the sun is the only perspective that you have, then you're going to be frustrated. You're going to be miserable because you see all this stuff happening just like Solomon saw it. But that's why he keeps punctuating this. He's going to come to chapter 12. He's going to wrap all this stuff up for us. So you'll see him wrap up everything in chapter 12. But right now he's observing. He's telling you what he sees and the frustration it's causing him. Verse 15, so I commanded pleasure, for there is nothing good for a man under the sun except to eat and drink and to be merry, and this will stand by him in his toils throughout the days of his life, which God has given him under the sun. So he said, look, all this unfairness going on, so let me just, you know, eat, drink, and be merry. You know, let me just party. Let me just, because I mean, it won't matter anyway, because life is so unfair. He's observing, and he's giving us his struggle, his frustrations, even though he will punctuate it with a God view.
1: Dr. Evans will return in a moment with more on what that God view can do for us, especially when it comes to dealing with the unknown and unexpected. But first, the message you've been hearing today comes from his teaching series, How to Avoid a Wasted Life, an honest and profound look at what the Bible has to say about the complexities of life, pleasure, meaning, and more. 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There's a lot packed into this powerful series. Now, if you've missed any of the messages along the way or want to explore and learn more from the additional material we haven't had time to present, you can get all 9 messages as

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4: It comes to chapter 9. For I have taken all this into my heart and explained it, that righteous men, wise men, and their deeds are in the hand of God. Man does not know whether it will be love or hatred. Anything awaits him. So life under the sun is unpredictable because we don't know what's going to happen. We don't know what tomorrow is going to be like. There is uncertainty. There's uncertainty on your health. You get nervous whether tomorrow is going to be as good a day as today was, or whether tomorrow is going to be worse than today. There's uncertainty under the sun. And it is the same for all because we don't have all the information. We have the information our five senses partake of, but we don't have all the information. This is an evil, verse 3, and all that is done under the sun, that there is one fate for all men. Furthermore, the hearts of the sons of men are full of evil, and insanity is in their hearts throughout their lives. Afterwards, they go to the dead. He's talking about their physical life, because he's talking about life under the sun. It says, so the death, whether you're good or bad, is going to be inevitable for all people, and that's where everybody's going to wind up. If all you see in life is this life, then you're going to do all you can to make this life whole, whether good or evil, because you're going to do all you can, because this is all there is. See? But you're going to do what you do to get all out of this you can get. But if you believe, as we all should, that there is a life to come, then that affects your perspective for living life under the sun. For whoever is joined with all the living, there is hope. Surely a live dog is better than a dead lion. I love that expression. Even though death is inevitable, life is better. Even with the struggles, even with the difficulties, you're alive, so that's still better than being a great dead person. We say about people who pass on, we'll never forget them. You give a couple of months or years. Who are you talking about? I mean, you will be forgotten. You will be forgotten. Because life moves on. You have more generations. And there may be a picture of something. That was your great, great, great grandfather. Okay, but what does that do? So life under the sun without the intrusion of God is ultimate emptiness for man. Indeed, verse 6, their love, their hate, and their zeal have already perished, and they will no longer have a share in all that is done under the sun on earth. Go then, eat your bread in happiness, and drink your wine with a cheerful heart, for God has already approved your works. Whatever life you have, live it to the max, because whatever life you have is a gift from God. Life is a gift from God. That's why we believe in life, because it is a gift. The only life that that baby has is the life you give it. If you take that life away, it has no other life to live. So live it. Maximize it. Don't apologize for the legitimate things in it. And live life, but not independently of God. That's what chapter 12 is all about. Let your clothes be white all the time. and let not oil be lacking.

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In other words, dress nice and put on cologne and perfume. So he's saying, maximize what God has given you. Just make sure you remember God gave you. This is in the New Testament, 1 Timothy chapter 6. He tells those of you who've gotten to wealth in this world, he says, enjoy it, but don't forget God.

0: under the sun, the way the world works, you won't have to chase misery. It knows where you live. Misery knows, sickness knows where you live. Death knows where you live. Difficulty knows where you live. Bad economic circumstances know where you live. Downturns in the economy know where you live. It all knows where you live. So if it hasn't knocked on your door yet, praise God for that and maximize with God, under the sun, what he has given you. Because tomorrow could be a different day. Because that's how life is. Under the sun. He says, we'll go down to verse 9. Enjoy life with the woman whom you love all the days of your fleeting life, which he has given you under the sun. For this is your reward in life, and is your toil in which you have labored under the sun. He tells you to enjoy marriage. To enjoy marriage. Unfortunately, very few couples enjoy marriage. Most of them endure marriage. Most who stay married endure marriage. Okay? 50% of all couples get divorced, right? The other 50%, a large part of the other 50% stay together because of money and children. That's why the divorce rate skyrockets when the last child goes off to college. Because the binding factor of children is no longer there. Then the other reason is finances sometimes because of obligations. But to think of marriage as fun, which is how he describes it here, for all the days of your life, is not the normal way people think about it. And unfortunately, a lot of negative influences have influenced us this way, the media, our relationships. And what I'm saying is that he wants the first two words of the key. He says, enjoy life. Whatever is legitimate fun, that's fun for you, that's okay. Because there's enough misery under the sun. He just doesn't want you to enjoy it independently of God. In fact, let me close. Turn to 1 Timothy 6. I'll show you that this is not just an Old Testament concept, but a New Testament one. 1 Timothy 6:17. Instruct those who are rich in this present world not to be conceited or to fix their hope on the uncertainty of riches, but on God, who richly supplies us with all things to enjoy. Okay? If God gave it, you don't have to apologize for it. You can enjoy it. Okay? But he doesn't want you to fix your hope on it. He doesn't want you to treat it like it's a god, like it's an idol. Your money can't be your god. Your power can't be your god. Your prestige can't be your god. Your notoriety can't be your god. Only God can be your god. But if God has given you something to enjoy, it's not wrong to enjoy it, nor should you let people make you feel guilty that you are enjoying it. Not if you got it legitimately and you're enjoying it properly, then you don't need to be given false guilt that you are enjoying it. If your hope is fixed on God, that means you're doing it within the priorities that God has established. So you enjoy life, but don't live life under the sun as though God does not exist. Because one day, you're going to see him face to face.
1: 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Again, that's TonyEvans.org. Have you ever noticed how quickly something new can lose its appeal? Tomorrow, Dr. Evans explains why that's more than just a passing feeling. It's a reflection of life lived without God. I hope you'll join us for that

0: as we uncover the vital connection between God and a life of lasting purpose. Now, one final note. Today is the National Day of Prayer, a time set aside to seek God's hand on our country. Dr. Tony Evans invites you to take part in that purpose right now. Join him as he leads us in prayer for our nation.
1: Dear Lord, I come to you on behalf of a nation in need of heaven to intervene on earth. There are all kinds of challenges we face as a community. There are challenges with regard to unity, racially, culturally, class-wise. There are international challenges, Lord. Wars, rumors of wars. There's family challenges, Lord. Identity and breakdown. And then personal challenges of people who need direction, guidance, clarity, deliverance. We say we are one nation under God. But Lord, we need that to be more than a statement, but a reality that we're willing to place this nation underneath your rule. Would you raise up the leaders needed to guide our nation? Spiritual leaders, political leaders, community leaders, social leaders, parental leaders who will move the nation and the national discourse back to heaven so that thy kingdom come, thy will be done on earth as it is in heaven. Lord, would you create the scenarios necessary to bring our consciousness back to the God of the Bible and, of course, to the good news of Jesus Christ. May you show each of us our responsibility to be ambassadors on behalf of this nation before God, because you said in Isaiah 40, the nations are in your hand. So we place America in the hands of God, and we ask that the God who is over the nations will bring America to God so that we experience God in a revival, so that men are saved, women are saved, and a nation is healed. In Jesus' name, amen.

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6: empowerment. Hey.
7: I had to hop on this beat cause it's really so hard and it's been on my mind.
6: Yeah.
7: I just been up in the cut trying to clean up my soul before I'm out of time. I'm trying to be with my God up in heaven, up on it while hoisting me up in the sky. If Jesus alive, then tell me how Caesar was born, BC, that me before Christ.
6: Huh?
7: I really be chilling, I do it for fun. I lift up his name, I don't do it for nothing. His word is my weapon, I don't need a gun. They telling me, Tay, do you know you the one? How we competing, I'm blessing, I'm favored, a child of a king, so I already won. I'm one of none, still one of one. Graciously made, I can be in the sun. Take me through the, I'm trying to go to the spot.
6: Heavy.
7: Take me through the, that other place really too hot.
6: Hell.
7: Take me through the, I open the door when he knocks. I'm trying to hear well done, I ain't trying to get kicked out the spot.
6: Nah.
7: Don't throw your hands in the air, if you got faith and you really don't care.
6: Don't throw it.
7: Gonna throw your hands in the air, if Jesus saved you and your heart made pure.
6: Don't throw it.
7: Gonna throw your hands in the air, if you got faith and you really don't care.
6: Don't care.
7: Hey. If you trying to hear well done, throw your hands in the air. Take us through there, we trying to go to the spot.
6: Heavy.
7: Take us through there, that other place really too hot.
6: Hell.
7: Take us through there, we ain't tryna be where he not.
6: Nah.
7: We tryna hear well done, we ain't tryna get kicked out of spot.
6: Yeah.
7: Gon' throw your hands in the air, if you got faith and you really don't care.
6: Don't throw it.
7: Gon' throw your hands in the air, Jesus saved you and your heart made pure.
6: Don't throw it.
7: Gon' throw your hands in the air, if you got faith and you really don't care.
6: Don't care.
7: Gon' throw your hands in the air, if Jesus saved you and your heart made pure.
6: Yeah.
7: Big G-O-D, not the little one.
6: Yeah.
7: Big Jesus.
6: Hey.
7: I love this beat, y'all. I had to do one for the believers.
6: Go.
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0: In the family, you know we keep it all in the family, baby. Luke 6:38 says, a good measure pressed down, shaken together, and running over will be poured into your lap. If that's your testimony, let me hear you say,
1: that's me.
0: If the Lord's good to you, let me hear you say,
1: oh.
0: Spread my wings.

0: first off your feet. He paid the price just for me. Praise the Lord, the Most High. I see my blessings multiply. To be honest, I recorded this song when I ain't really had much. But it's a prophetic song for me and for you too. You see, the victory's already won. Yes, the fight's already begun. We already on the winning side. Jesus is the Most High. And all my blessings, he be multiplying. Yeah, all my blessings, he be multiplying. All my enemies behind the corner trying to spy. They can't do nothing. We're going up, baby. Life is crazy.
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1: Don't they know that I am just a man? 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
0: Ain't no moving backwards even when they stab me in the back. I kept it moving, that's the few that separate me from the pack. I'm only ever in two places, in my lab or in my bag. I took the dagger from my back to go back at them. God said, hold up, vengeance is never mind. I had my foot on their neck, I said, never mind. Devil forever lies. I end up battling victory every time. How you defeat a man that was created by him or defeat a man? And

0: Say, yeah, buddy, rolling like a big shot. Got cleaned up and all these sort of big guy. Fresh start time, fresh new mind. Free on the inside, free on the outside. Why you worry when you know that he gon' make a way? I just seen him make a blessing like a 100 ways. Everybody got a time, but y'all gon' have a day. Only running to the Lord, I never run away. Curving him, demons try to get me, but I'm swerving him. Circling, targeting the flesh, I had to murder him. Say you know the colors to your joints like a burglar. 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We go ahead and knock it out the park, turn the bases. You was one of the favorites, started running out of patience. I sit at the table with my favorite saying faces. We catch all the kids, we get the past, turn the page. I say, yeah, buddy. Rolling like a big shot, got cleaned up and only serve a big guy. Fresh start time, fresh new mind. Free on the inside, free on the outside. 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Free on the inside, free on the outside. Free on the inside, free on the outside.
1: Yeah, okay, do what you gon' do to get the message. Hey, what you mean? Had to cut you off if you was messing. All my dogs got it off the strength, bitch. Press 10 plus, I can never quit, I'm invested. I can't feel you in with the crew, cause you ain't real enough. Try to knock it down, but I can't let you.

0: 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I ain't listening.
1: I say, yeah, buddy. 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Got cleaned up and all this other big guy. Fresh start time. Fresh new mind. Free on the inside. Free on the outside. Free on the inside. Free on the outside. Free on the inside. Free on the outside. Free on the inside. Free on the outside. Free on the inside. Free on the outside.
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We know that when the enemy comes in like a flood, you lift up our standard. No weapon formed against us shall ever, ever prosper.

Yeah! Yeah! Yeah! Yeah! Yeah! Yeah! Yeah! Yeah! Yeah! Yeah! Yeah! Yeah! Yeah! Yeah! Yeah! Yeah! Yeah! Yeah! Yeah! Yeah! Yeah! Yeah! Yeah! Yeah! Yeah! Yeah! Yeah! Yeah! Yeah! Yeah! Yeah! Yeah! Yeah! Yeah! Yeah! Yeah! Yeah! Yeah! Yeah! Yeah! Yeah! Yeah! Yeah! Yeah! Yeah! Yeah! Yeah! Yeah! Yeah! Yeah! Yeah! Yeah! Yeah! Yeah! Yeah! Yeah! Yeah! Yeah! Yeah! Yeah! Yeah! Yeah! Yeah! Yeah! Yeah! Yeah! Yeah! Yeah! Yeah! Yeah! Yeah! Yeah! Yeah! Yeah! Yeah! Ye

0: my mercy, Lord.
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2: No matter what you're going through in your life tonight, cast your cares on the Lord, for He cares for you. 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

this verse right here. 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

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I'm gonna lay it down. 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

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You don't know how hard I'm craving, you can't be brave, and you can't get up. I was only for my sin, maybe I do. All the things that I gave up and I stopped you, I was insane.

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0: You know we keep it all in the family, baby. Luke 6:38 says, a good measure pressed down, shaking together and running over will be poured into your lap. If that's your testimony, let me hear you say,
1: that's what I know. It's
0: all because you, let me hear you say,
1: oh.
0: Spread my

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He paid the price just for me. Praise the Lord, the Most High. I see my blessings multiply. To be honest, I recorded this song when I ain't really had much, but it's a prophetic song for me and for you too. 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The fight's already begun. 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Jesus the Most High. 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
1: 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Evangelist Margaret Keel is the co-pastor. 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CDs, $10. DVDs, $15. And now, the next voice you hear will be that of the pastor of the Full Gospel Holy Temple Church's pastor, the Bishop Larry D. Keel, Sr.
2: And dealing with problems, circumstances, and trials in my life. Regardless, I know I preach about how big is your problem. Yes, amen. David, a child of God, is not lying on his sight about being able to defeat Goliath. I talked about him and Israel as a typical figure of the spiritual church that was sent down, amen, in the valley, amen, shaking their knees holding one another when Goliath stood on the hill and said, "Send me a man." Don't you know the church is being challenged on all fronts? You're saved. If you're not being challenged, you need to check yourself to see, are you really saved or not? Because even the Bible said unto us, woe when all men speak well of you. Woe when a drug dealer is speaking well of you. Woe when the alcoholic man is speaking well of you. Woe, amen, when the murderer is speaking well of you. Woe when the religious person is speaking. Woe when, oh man, somebody don't like what you preach and don't like what you live. You have an adversary. Bible didn't, amen, didn't try to cover him up and didn't try to hide and try to, amen, stop you from knowing who you were fighting. He called him by name. He never. Anybody that the devil can get in, he going to try to destroy the church. He going to try to destroy your faith. He going to try to destroy your faith in God. He going to try to destroy your dedication. He definitely will come around and try to steal your praise in God. He don't want you happy and well and shouting and praising God. When praises go up, what comes down? I'm going to say that again. When praises go up, what comes down? I don't want you up there praising God that the blessing of God can come down. And I'm going to say that when you're blessed, you're more happy. Now, it didn't say we couldn't be happy through trials and tribulations. But when we are blessed, we definitely are more happy. Never will forget, I was in St. Louis, East St. Louis, amen, and we were having a great time in the Lord. The Lord was moving by his spirit, amen. And

And then when the mother got up, she got to testify. And it wasn't something like this, not word for word, but it wasn't something like, I want to thank God for being saved and being sanctified. And she said she went through one of those times. Oh, my God. My head is stuck. Making it from one check to the next. In other words, I was barely making it last. He said, but I live for God. But my brother, he have always prospered. One saved, one sanctified, but he always prospered. I've never understood why he had all the money. And here I am living sanctified and living saved. And she was talking about not having so much that she started almost apologizing on the floor. So I want to talk about having a lot of stuff in life, but I just want you to know that the Lord blessed me the other day. Say he touched my brother Hall. And he sent me some peace of mind. She said, now don't think that I'm valuing money over salvation. But I find out it's a whole lot better when you got a little bit to live for God. In other words, it makes it a whole lot easier. And what I'm trying to tell you, the devil want to take away the joy of the Lord from you, amen, by keeping you down. We got to learn how to be able to face some of the problems that we got to go through. The church, amen, looked at the status of Goliath. And I said on Saturday night, he looked how big he was. By sight. 9 feet tall, almost 10 feet. Had a sword, a shield, a helper, a man that went before him with a shield. And his spear was like a weaving beam. Because though, amen, lift up 300 pounds like it was nothing, because he was a child of a man. When he cried, send me a man, the valley trembled. I said the other night, when he made a mistake, he got up and said, send me a man, when a little wrong corner of a boy walked up. Rabbit reminded me on Saturday night that God took a boy and slew a giant. God took a boy and slew a giant. And when you look at it, amen, David did not look at the size of Goliath. When he stood up and said, send me a man, David looked up and accepted a challenge and said these words, who is his uncircumcised Philistine to challenge the army of God? If we look at, amen, if he was looking at by sight and not walking by faith, he never would have challenged Goliath. He never would have opened his mouth. He'd have been like every other man, sitting down there trembling with their swords knocking against their shield, amen, scared to go out. When he accepted the challenge and took him to, amen, Saul, and Saul measured him and put on his armor, but then David said, I can't fight that way, I gotta fight my way. See, you can't fight naturally, and you can't fight the devil naturally. Sometimes we try to get back at the devil at a natural blow, but you can't give him natural blow. There's no way you can fight the devil naturally. You got to fight him in the spirit. You know where the best way to beat the devil is? Get on your knees in the spirit. When he come against you, stay on your knees.

Stone. I'm representing faith. 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And I want you to know what your pain do. It relies on God. It don't rely on man. It relies on God. Amen. And that's what you got to learn to do. You got to learn to let your pain rely on God. Don't look at how big the problem is, how difficult the task is, how you got to go through. Don't look at none of that. You got to understand that you serve a grand thing on God. Pain. 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And look at God. When Goliath stood up and looked down, help me look down that field and look around. And when he looked down there, he saw something coming through the weeds. Barely can see it, Brother Albert. 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The weeds moving and couldn't see nothing. And barely saw the little top of the head. And then he hollered, "Come on, dog. What can this

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0: 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A caller to area code 903-927-2716. 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
3: The only way your faith is going to develop is when it's tested and proven. Amen. When you lift weights, the only way you're going to get stronger is when there's more resistance. And it doesn't feel good. The end result is wonderful. But the trial part of it, it hurts. And the only way we can get out of painful trials is to just go ahead and pass away right now. Just go on and go to heaven now. Because as long as you are a believer in the earth realm, you're going to go through some stuff. Remember what Jesus said to his disciples. I like Mark's account of the rich young ruler. More detail is given in Mark's account. And Jesus says this. He says, there's not one of you. He says that if you leave, and I'm going to paraphrase here, mother, father, husband, wife, children, family, businesses, lands. He says, if you leave these things, he says, for my sake and the sake of the gospel. This is what Jesus says. He says, if you see, some people have left those things for their own sake. And that's why when they went out on their, or for their own sake, then their marriages failed, their families failed, their businesses failed, because you didn't go because Jesus called you to go. You went because you called yourself. But Jesus is very clear. He says, if you leave these things for my sake and the sake of the gospel, he says, you will receive in this life and the one to come. Not just the one to come. He says, this life and the one to come. Houses, he lists all these things, and he says, hundredfold, or the better translation is manifold. You will receive manifold in this life and in the life to come. And then he says this, with persecutions. Persecutions come with it. Persecutions. That's what I say. A Christian at the least is going to suffer persecution. If we are serving Christ in this life, comes with the territory. So, back to 1 Peter 4. Start with verse 12 again. Let's make our way to verse 14. Beloved, do not think it strange, okay? Don't think it strange, family. Don't think it's odd. Concerning the fiery, burning, painful trial, which is to try you as though some strange thing has happened to you. But rejoice to the extent that you partake of Christ's sufferings, that when his glory is revealed, you may also be glad with exceeding joy. He says, if you are reproached for the name of Christ, blessed are you. Did you hear what Peter just said? He said, if you're reproached for Christ, if you're reproached for his name, blessed are you. And the word reproached here has to do with both those who deserve it and those who don't. When you're reviled and you're taunted, he says, if it's for the name of Christ, he says, blessed are you, for the spirit of glory and of God rest upon you. He says, on their part, those who are reproaching you,

0: He's blasphemed because they're touching and putting their mouths on God's anointed. See, when I say God's anointed, I'm not just talking about me. I'm talking about all of us in Christ. If you are in Christ, you are the anointed. I'm not talking about specific anointings, like the anointing on you to do a certain something. I'm talking about, in a general sense, if you are a part of the family of God, you are anointed. He says, on their part, he's blasphemed, but on your part, he's what? He's glorified. But let none of you suffer. Don't suffer as a murderer, a thief, an evildoer, or a busybody. We know about busybodies.
1: Yes.
0: Little witches in training. Busybodies. Don't suffer as one of those, as a busybody in other people's matters, in other people's business, in other people's affairs. He says, yet if anyone suffers as a Christian, any Christians in here? Yeah. Yeah. Christian's not a bad word. It's a good word. That's why Peter uses it right here. Some say in the very beginning of the age of the church, during the apostolic age, the early parts of it, that the word was used to describe followers of Christ by naysayers of Christ. So what? Peter owned it here. And the only words that are in Scripture are words inspired by the Holy Spirit. So the word Christian must be okay. If anyone suffers as a Christian, let him not be ashamed. But let him glorify God. Pay attention to the wording. Let him glorify God in this matter. Not for this matter. In this matter. Let him glorify God. Anyone suffering as a Christian? Listen, you could be doing good and still be suffering. This has been a suffering year for me. And possibly for some of you as well. But he says, if you suffer as a Christian, don't be ashamed. But let him glorify God in this matter. I've been doing that all year, glorifying God in these matters, not for these matters. I don't thank God for everything. I thank God in everything. Are you here with me? Look at verse 17. Now, what we're going to do is we're going to fix something that has been taken out of context for years, mostly by pastors, by people standing in a position like this. It says, verse 17, for the time has come for judgment to begin at the house of God. And if it begins with us first, a lot of times this scripture is used to try to set the church straight. Judgment begins at the house of God. But that's not what Peter's talking about. He's not talking about condemnation. He's talking about something very specific. Let me show you two Old Testament examples of what Peter is talking about. Go to Ezekiel chapter 9. Now we're going to look at these Old Testament examples and then see how that translates over to us who are living under the New Testament, which is a what? A better covenant established on better promises. Look at Ezekiel 9. Find verse 1. Let me know when you're there. It says, then he called out in my hearing with a loud voice, saying, let those who have charge over the city draw near, each with a deadly weapon in his hand. And suddenly, how many men showed up? Six men came from the direction of the upper gate, which faces north, each with his battle axe in his hand. One man among them was clothed with linen and had a writer's ink horn at his side. They went in and stood beside the bronze altar. Now the glory of God of Israel had gone up from the cherub where it had been to the threshold of the temple. And he called to the man clothed with linen who had the writer's ink horn at his side. And the Lord said to him, go through the midst of the city, through the midst of Jerusalem, and do what? Put a mark on the foreheads of the men who sigh and cry over all the abominations that are done within. What's he saying here?

0: saying, mark those who are sick of the mess in my house. Mark them. Put a mark on their forehead. Those who sigh and they cry over the abominations. And again, what is an abomination? Abomination is not just some regular sin. Abominations are considered foul stenches in the nostrils of God. Foul stenches in the nostrils of God. Let me give you one example of an abomination. Lying. Lying. Lying. Not everything in Scripture that's called sin is called an abomination.
1: Yes.
0: Only certain things are referred to as abominations. And what is God saying here through the prophet Ezekiel? He's saying, go through the midst of Jerusalem and put a mark on the foreheads of the men who sigh and cry and are sick of the abominations done in this place. It reminds me of Revelation 3:12, where Jesus will write on our foreheads, those of us who belong to him. Look at verse 5. To the others, now this is Old Testament. Okay, what we're about to read, because this is rough. Well, the next two verses is brutal. It just is. To the others, he said in my hearing, go after him through the city and kill. Do not let your eyes spare, nor have any pity. Utterly slay old and young men, maidens and little children. And women who do not come near anyone, but do not come near anyone on whom is the mark, and begin where? What's happening here? This is a purging. This is a purifying. So they began with the elders who were before the temple. Go to Malachi 3:1. You're going to see it here as well. Malachi 3:1. This is what Peter is talking about when he says judgment begins in the house of the Lord. It's not about looking for folk to condemn. He's talking about purifying his people, his believers, his children. Look at Malachi 3. Yeah, go on, point that to me for a couple seconds. Yep, I'll take it. Malachi 3. Find verse 1. No, I'm good. I'm good. I'll make my way back up there at some point. Malachi 3:1. It says, behold, I send my messenger. Here's another prophet. He says, and he'll prepare the way before me, and the Lord whom you seek will suddenly come to his temple. Even the messenger of the covenant in whom you delight, behold, he is coming, says the Lord of hosts. But who can endure the day of his coming? Who can endure? Who can persevere? Who can stand when he appears? For he is like a what? Refiner's fire. And like what? Launder's soap. What's the purpose of the launder's soap? To clean, to cleanse, to wash. What's the point?
2: Hey guys, so our book this month is by my very own beautiful mother in love, Dr. Betty Price, Through the Fire and Through the Water. 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Do you know how to fight in the spirit realm? 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Don't forget to pick up a copy. Happy reading!
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0: See, submission, when people hear that word, sometimes when ladies hear that word, especially as it relates to wives submitting to your husbands, it's like a cuss word. It's blasphemy. It's profane. Well, again, any God-fearing woman has no problem submitting to a God-fearing man. Now.

0: you're a man-fearing man, she's going to buck up against you. It's going to be a problem. If you look at submission in the Bible, if you go to the famous 5th chapter of Ephesians, Paul shows you 4 types of submission. He qualifies every one of them. First off, he talks about submission in the body of Christ. Just submission in the body of Christ. You know what he says?
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3: When you think you're having it bad. Can you imagine nails being driven through your head? Can you imagine nails being driven through your feet? When we think about those things that we're constantly struggling with, and we're constantly running into a brick wall, can you imagine Jesus asking us this question? Come on, sing this with me, y'all.
4: Can you imagine how I live?
3: When I died so you might live.
4: When I died so you might live.
3: Can you imagine all the pain they put me through? But I thought you were worthy of a sacrifice. I bled and died to save. And I have the scars to prove it. Can you imagine?

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1: You're not a natural being.
0: Come on, talk to him, stay.
1: Having a spiritual experience. But you're a spiritual being.
0: Yeah, yeah.
1: Living this natural experience.
0: Any witnesses out there?
1: You're not a natural being.
0: Oh, yeah.
1: Having a spiritual experience. You're a spiritual being.
0: Having what?
1: Living this natural experience.
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0: 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I had a smart start device in my vehicle. 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

He will answer. 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
1: But I know there'll be a man who you can always call. 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

0: 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Hope and power.
1: We're going to flip it like this, y'all. This is the remix. I got it all back. Here's the Lord said that you will surely recover everything that was taken from you. Come on, drop it. Come on, clap your hands, everybody. Come on, come on.

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0: 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And we also have a remote Bible class every Thursday night at 7:30 p.m. on Facebook only. That Bible class is remote, and it's every Thursday night at 7:30 p.m. on Facebook only, where we come out, amen, and we delve into the Word of God so that we all can grow thereby. Amen. I want to talk into our hearts on today. Today, my topic is when the truth is ignored. Not when the truth is not known. Amen. I'm talking about when the truth of God is ignored. So when the truth is ignored, God's truth is exchanged for a lie. Amen. Leading to darkened hearts, spiritual blindness, and moral decay. When you ignore it, it results in severe consequences, including the divine judgment of God. Amen. We can't get away from the judgment of God being handed over, amen, to depraved minds and destruction due to a lack of knowledge. Amen. Knowledge that can be acquired by knowing the Word of God. But I'm talking about when it's ignored. We're going to go to the book of St. John, chapter number 31, 8, verse number 31, and it says this. Then said Jesus to those Jews which believed on him, if you continue in my word, if you don't ignore this truth, if you hang in there, and he said, if you abide in me, and I will abide in you, because without me, you can do nothing. He said, if you continue in my word, then are ye my disciples indeed. And you shall know the truth, and the truth shall make you free. The truth we cannot afford to ignore the truth. We cannot, amen, have once, you can't unknow what you already know. You may, amen, take it and put it in the bag. You may try to put it in the back of your mind. You may try to trample on it. You may try to weigh it down. You can't drink out the truth. You can't smoke enough drugs, amen, for the truth, amen.
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0: Where your mouth is.

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He's not through. 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

red. 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

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They said that you ran him down, but I couldn't sit down on this pool. 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

0: 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I lie about how I got the bruises on my arms. I lie about not being afraid. Why do I lie? Because I have to.
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1: God's care.
0: Jesus, clean me up inside. 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

0: 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Oh, yes, she is.
1: God is working on me.
0: I want you to know tonight.
1: God is working on me.
0: God is working on me.
1: God is working on me.
0: I don't always get it right.
1: God is working on me.
0: Sometimes I stumble, trip, and I
1: fall.
0: But God's love keep on lifting me higher.
1: God is
0: let me tell you this right here. He's not through with me yet.

0: 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Oh, can't you see? He's not through.
1: He's not through with me.
0: And every test, every trial.

0: give me high. 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I'm gonna be better than ever. When God gets through, working on me, it's not over. Until God gets through, He's working on me. Let Him work on you. I need a fresh start. Can you make me new? God is working on me. If you counted me out, you just can't count. Wait till you see me when I come out. God is keep on. Everybody sing, God is. Be patient with me. 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I'm not what I ought to be. But thank God I'm not what I used to be. Created in a clean heart. Every new Lord spirit. If you feel like me, y'all help me sing. See, God is working on me.
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0: the ministry Straight On Data. 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By following the Rhema Reading Guide, you will successfully read the Bible through in 1 year. By faith, we declare that as the Word of God is spoken into your life, revelation, wisdom, and understanding will abundantly increase, because faith cometh by hearing, and hearing by the Word of God. Now, increase your faith as Minister Shalonda Adams brings you today's
1: Rhema Reading. Praise God for His Word. Today's Rhema Reading from the New Living Translation in the Old Testament, Deuteronomy chapter 28, verses 1 through 19. If you fully obey the Lord your God and carefully keep all His commands that I am giving you today, the Lord your God will set you high above all the nations of the world. You will experience all these blessings if you obey the Lord your God. Your towns and your fields will be blessed. Your children and your crops will be blessed. The offspring of your herds and flocks will be blessed. Your food baskets and breadboards will be blessed. Wherever you go and whatever you do, you will be blessed. The Lord will conquer your enemies when they attack you. They will attack you from one direction, but they will scatter from you in seven. The Lord will guarantee a blessing on everything you do and will fill your storehouses with grain. The Lord your God will bless you in the land He is giving you. If you obey the commands of the Lord your God and walk in His ways, the Lord will establish you as His holy people, as He swore He would do. Then all the nations of the world will see that you are a people claimed by the Lord, and they will stand in awe of you. The Lord will give you prosperity in the land He swore to your ancestors to give you, blessing you with many children, numerous livestock, and abundant crops. The Lord will send rain at the proper time from His rich treasury in the heavens and will bless all the work you do. You will lend to many nations, but you will never need to borrow from them. If you listen to these commands of the Lord your God that I am giving you today, and if you carefully obey them, the Lord will make you the head and not the tail. And you will always be on top and never at the bottom. You must not turn away from any of the commands I am giving you today, nor follow after other gods and worship them. But if you refuse to listen to the Lord your God and do not obey all the commands and decrees I am giving you today, all these curses will come and overwhelm you. Your towns and your fields will be cursed. Your fruit baskets and breadboards will be cursed. Your children and your crops will be cursed. The offspring of your herds and flocks will be cursed. Wherever you go and whatever you do, you will be cursed. Our New Testament reading comes from Mark chapter 14, beginning with verse 54. Meanwhile, Peter followed him at a distance and went right into the high priest's courtyard. There he sat with the guards, warming himself by the fire. Inside, the leading priests and the entire high council were trying to find evidence against Jesus so they could put him to death, but they couldn't find any. Many false witnesses spoke against him, but they contradicted each other. Finally, the men stood up and gave this false testimony. "We heard him say, 'I will destroy this temple made with human hands, and in 3 days I will build another made without human hands.' But even then, they didn't get their story straight." Then the high priest stood up before the others and asked Jesus, "Well, aren't you going to answer these charges? What do you have to say for yourself?" But Jesus was silent and made no reply. Then the high priest asked him, "Are you the Messiah, the Son of the Blessed One?" That was Mark chapter 14, verses 53 through 61.
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Stay walking with Christ where it's gritty. And you know we gotta feed all the needy. 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
0: 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Yeah!
1: Jesus.
0: Oh, the seminar.
1: Jesus.
0: How great I am.
1: Yeah!
0: And every other thousand.
1: Jesus.
0: What's his name?
1: What's his name?
0: Yeah! Jesus, come on!
1: Jesus.
0: You fed 5,000.
1: Jesus.
0: 5,000. Two little fish.
1: Wow!
0: And 5,000.
1: Jesus.
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0: Are you ready to worship the Lord?
1: We just come to remind you not to let the devil ride.
2: Don't let the devil ride.
1: Don't let him steal your joy. Don't let him steal your peace. Don't receive the lies that he speaks in your mind. It's over.

0: get better. You can make it. You can handle it.
1: You let it run.
0: If God has brought you to it, He'll bring you through. So don't let him ride. Don't let the devil ride.
2: You're supposed to thank God. We're supposed to spend time with God, pushing him that we can't have a good time. Church folks have the best time. Because we've already been given permission to sing loud and play loud. So when we sing music that lifts up the name of Jesus and bring joy in somebody's heart, God bless you. And expect you when the song is telling you don't let the devil ride. Come on, put your hand together. You know you like that.
0: Resist the devil and flee from him. Humble yourself before the mighty hand of God, that he may exalt you in due season.
2: And you know what I like about the Lord? When you're singing these joyful songs, you know, he touches all folks.
1: Only
2: Don't let the devil ride.
0: Don't let it be your friend, because to be a friend to the world means that you are an enemy to God.
2: And you know, this kind of music will make you scratch your feet and puff your hands, but it won't make you get out on the barroom floor and shake your, you know. It'll make you clap your hands. It'll make you shake your head. But it'll keep you in control, because you got the Holy Ghost. And you are not willing to let the devil take nothing from you. And what I like about when we get to heaven, we're going to have a new song that God's going to give each one of us who go to heaven and be with him. And we're going to sing that song. We come out of sharp time. And we certainly won't have the devil there.
0: Don't let the devil ride you with unforgiveness. It's alright to love your enemies. It's alright to do good to those that have despitefully misused you. Don't let the devil ride. Don't let it ride. Because he's trying to be your guy. The devil wants to be your guy. So don't let him ride.
2: Take that ball down from your mind and give God the praise. Take that cigarette out of your mouth and give God the praise, and don't let that devil ride. Take that drug game. Take it down.
0: Don't let the devil ride. You can make it. You can handle it.
2: Look at
0: it's
2: the
0: gonna
2: devil.
0: Get better.
2: Look at that devil and tell him I'm gonna shout. I'm gonna pack my feet.
1: If you let him ride, he'll be your guide.
2: I bet you lady will shout. But the Bible said he was dancing. Don't you feel like dancing for the Lord?
1: If you let him ride, he'll be your guide.
2: You can dance for the Lord, but you won't be out there thinking
1: the devil ride.
2: The wrong thing.
0: We speak life over you. In the name of Jesus. We command that you live and not die. Don't let the devil ride. Don't let him take your peace. Don't let him take your joy. Don't let him take your hope. I know your situation looks hopeful. But don't let the devil ride. Don't let the devil ride. Don't believe his lies.
1: Don't let the devil ride.
0: Don't let

0: to Deborah. Don't let him ride.
1: Don't let him ride. Don't let him ride. He wants to steal your joy.
0: He don't want us to have a good time.
1: He wants to steal your peace. He wants to steal your peace.
0: Christians are supposed to be the happiest people on earth.
1: He wants to take your life from you.
0: And yet we're going through the worst.
1: We rebuke in the name of Jesus premature death. We take authority over you in the name of Jesus. We command that you live. We command that you take up your bed and walk. We command that you sin no more. We command that you take up your bed and walk in the name of Jesus, by the authority of Jesus Christ.
0: Don't let him ride.
1: We rebuke the spirit of death prematurely in the name of Jesus. God have use for you. I don't care what it looked like. I lose faith in the airwaves right now. I lose faith that will believe and trust God for the impossible right now. Because God specializes in impossible situations. I know it look like you ain't gonna make it. I know you on your deathbed, but I'm reminded of Jairus' daughter. And he said, Lord, you ain't got to come to my house. Just send your word. So, Father God, in the name of Jesus, we send your word. We send your word. That at the name of Jesus, resurrection power is released. I loose resurrection power in the name of Jesus. Divine favor in the name of Jesus. We take authority over death right now in the name of Jesus. We take authority over sickness and disease in the name of Jesus. Don't you let the devil ride. Don't you let him ride your mind. Don't you let him ride. You better not do it. You better trust God. God won't fail you. He won't let you down. He will deliver. And he'll deliver on time. Don't you let the devil ride. Don't you let the devil ride. Don't you trust his lies. The devil is a liar. The devil is a liar. He's a manipulator. He's a deceiver. He paints false pictures. Don't you let the devil ride. And don't you think he's your friend?
2: Praise God, praise God, praise God.
1: The devil is not your friend.
2: Praise God.
1: He's not your friend.
2: I like you.
1: You shall live. Yeah. To declare the salvation of the Lord. You shall live. Speak life. I speak peace to your body right now in the name of Jesus.
2: Go down, go down.
1: I speak peace to your body right now in the name of Jesus. I speak peace to every organ in your body right now in the name of Jesus. That is functional according to the will of God. In the name of Jesus. In the name of Jesus. In the name of Jesus. In the hospital. I speak life to you. I speak life to you, woman of God. I speak life to you, man of God. I speak peace right now in the name of Jesus. Hallelujah. I loose life. That God's name be glorified. That from the rising of the sun and to the west, that your name, God, would be exalted amongst the people. That all men will know that you're God, that you're a miracle worker. The same power that you walked in, the same authority that you walked in, the same miracles and healings that you've done. Lord, do it for your glory. Do it for your own name's sake. In the name of Jesus. God, we thank you for it right now. So don't

0: You let the devil ride, people. Everybody under the sound of my voice, don't you let it ride. Elevate your faith to trust God. Elevate your faith to trust God for the impossible. Elevate your faith to trust God and believe God for ridiculous stuff. In the name of Jesus, the harder your situation looks, the more impossible it looks, the more you trust God, because he has not brought you this far. He has not brought you this far to leave you. He will never leave you, nor forsake you. So don't let him ride.
1: We will not let the devil ride. Hallelujah.
0: Amen. We're not letting the devil ride.
1: No.
0: Bishop, we're not letting him ride tonight. Somebody's on their deathbed tonight. Somebody's standing around their loved one tonight. Praying and asking God and trusting God and believing God to intervene. Somebody got a gun up to their head tonight. Somebody got a needle in their arm tonight. Somebody is trying to avoid the crack pipe tonight. Somebody's trying to avoid the meth pipe tonight. Somebody's trying to wrestle with whether or not they should pop those pills tonight. But we just come tonight to let you know, don't let the devil ride. Somebody's struggling with discouragement and anxiety tonight. Somebody is struggling with depression and oppression tonight. But don't let the devil ride. Somebody's battling with voices tonight. But don't let the devil ride. God is near thee. He said he's nigh thee. I'm nigh thee, even in your mouth. Call on the name of the Lord. He that calleth upon the name of the Lord, the same shall be saved. God is a specialist.
1: Let me tell you, elderly people, you're not out of this way.
0: Go ahead, Bishop.
1: Come on now.
0: Give some encouragement, Bishop.
1: It's because you're growing older in age. It don't keep you from fat your foot. It don't keep you from enjoying the happy day in the church. We're going to sing. We're going to praise God with songs and melodies and hymns. Hallelujah.
0: May have God in your foot.
1: Come on now. Lift your foot.
0: Go ahead and my face.
1: I don't care how old you are. And I don't care how young you are.
0: And give God some praise.
1: I was looking out over the landscape. And then I see the trees waving their leaves and bowing their heads. I said it's a tree and wave their heads. We ought to be able to wave our heads for the Lord.
0: Go ahead, Mr. Don't let him take your praise.
1: Don't let him take your job.
0: Don't let the devil take your praise. Go ahead and give him a wave, Alfred.
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Every person listening, I want you to understand that no matter where you've been or where you might currently find yourself, it's not over. When God is in it, there is no limit.

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1: tell someone right now.
2: No stars. Just be more dark.
1: It's not easy right now.
2: Might be the hardest season you've experienced.
1: I've been there.
2: It
1: will last.
2: Don't be too long.
1: Because you are.
2: Closer than you think you are.
1: You may not see it yet.
2: Closer than you think you are.

0: 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This is over.
1: It's only the beginning.
2: The beginning.
1: God is in there.
0: He makes all the difference. He makes all things new. Yes. With God.
2: All things are new.
0: In the spirit, I sense something starting to move.
1: Something is moving.
0: Everything is turning around.
1: Just get better.

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I know and work it out. Whenever you need, whenever you call on him, he'll be there. Don't

0: Okay, now, excuse me, miss, but can I have a word with
1: one
0: you?
1: Word.
0: Please, sir, can I share a little bit with you? I know you're praying for that miracle you've been believing, confessing it and blessing him every day, believing. Will he come through? Will he find you? It's like a dream playing on a movie screen, and you wonder what he's got an offering to move the burden. Open up the heavens like a window with a curtain. I know these struggles will take you to the wire. The races to the one that endures even the fire. Come and look a little closer to me and check it out, sir. You're a king, you're a queen, you're a blessed, sir. Don't step down, cause you're in the thick of it. The fire, the heat, your clothes won't even smell of it. God is not a man and he will lie to you. He's the one to die for you. Say goodbye to him. Then he got up before he left. He gave the keys and powers yours. Now, if you go quick, you should have did it way back then. But because you stood, God is up to something good.

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3: I'm Joe Don Rooney from Rascal Flats, and I absolutely love being a part of this band. 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

without the drugs on me. And I miss my little soda, yes, he will cry with me. I just got a 150 put down on the floor. Yeah, you feel me, yeah, you cannot take a loss just for you. 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
2: 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Jawan DeWan, Traps, Gas Money, Zuccotti. 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
1: Nothing.
0: Nothing
1: without you.
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0: 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Buddy, we different, buddy, we're woo.
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0: Look at the cross, he muscle with Kyrie, that boy didn't hold it. 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
1: D to the second to last, L, that's something I couldn't imagine.
0: Okay.
1: You saved through faith, it's giving my grace, so put on that Boston and rag.
0: Stop that, okay? You aware all your options, okay? It's for you, TikTok that, okay? Go and lock that away, go and walk that away, it'll not go away.
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1: Come on, somebody, let's talk about this twin named Jesus. 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
1: the East country. Texas, you're locked to the sound of praise.
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4: 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Considering what God has in store for tomorrow can change your life today.
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4: 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Life without God eventually proves empty and meaningless. Regardless of our income, accomplishments, possessions, everything. Today, Dr. Evans takes us to the book of Ecclesiastes for a look at how divine perspective can move us from momentary satisfaction to a more fulfilling present and an eternal future. Let's join him.
3: All of us knows what it is to look forward to something, to be excited about it, to think about it, for it to keep us up all night. And then when it's over, for one to work around. In other words, the excitement dissipates almost as quickly as it comes. We're in chapter 7. It says, I've discovered all this, says the preacher, verse 27, adding one thing to another to find an explanation of trying to make sense of life, which I am still seeking, but I have not found. He's the wisest man that ever lived in all of his searching. All of his Google search would not give him the answers to life's questions. In other words, what he's saying again is that the answer to life cannot be discovered in life.

0: think, or every day you're reading something.
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heart surgery. Oh God, I want you to work on my mind. 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Wash me through and through. So I can tell the whole world it was nobody but you. Oh, what a wonderful change. Oh, I can't explain. But listen, y'all.

0: is working on me. 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I want you to know tonight.
1: God is working on me.
0: God is working on me.

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He's not through with me yet. He's still working on me. How can't you see? And I'm through. So please be patient with me. How can't you see? He's not through. Every time, it was all working to get me here. So please, be patient with me, cause I want y'all to see. Come on, don't blame Mr. Charlie, he's just a man, and he's doing the best he can. I got a long way to go, but I'm so glad God is taking me higher. So don't look at my right now. Just give me a little time. I'm gonna be better than ever. When God gets through, working on me. It's not over until God gets through. He's working on me. Let him work on you. Need a fresh start. Can you make me new? God is working on me. If you counted me out, you just can't count on me. Wait till you see me when I come out. God is keep on. Everybody sing, God is. Be patient with me, cause I want y'all to see. Yeah, yeah.

0: Every mother and spirit, if you feel like me, you're on this thing. 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

You know what it is? I never quit standing on his word, cause I know that he legit. You an atheist, cool, well, make it make some sense. Where did life come from? Tell me, how do you exist? It's about relationship. Yeah, it's more than just religion. Get up out your feelings. You know I stand on business. Running laps around the devil like I work at LA Fitness. 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Dog, you from the chillers, I'm full of the Holy Spirit. 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
2: We want to speak life over you today. Every person listening, I want you to understand that no matter where you've been or where you might currently find yourself, it's not over. When God is in it, there is no limit.

0: We brought some friends along to just encourage you a little further. 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
1: It's not easy right now. I've been there. It's the last.
0: Won't be too long.
1: As you are.
0: Closer than you
1: may not see it yet.
0: Closer than you may be.
1: Come on, Israel.

0: 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This is over.
1: It's only the beginning.
2: The beginning.
1: God is in there.
0: He makes all the difference. He makes all things new. Yes. With God.
2: All things are new.
0: In the spirit, I sense something starting to move.
1: Something is moving.
0: Everything is turning around.
1: It's
0: getting better. Seasons are changing.
2: Seasons are changing.

0: Jesus. 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
0: There is no limit.
1: Yeah.
0: When God is in it, it's not over.
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Hey. 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We believe he was raised by the Holy Spirit. 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

0: that Christ, bucking that church to the lingo. 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
1: 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If I get lost, I know Jesus got me from A to Z. I ain't even looking to the past, I'm forgiving. 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Mr. Brash, back a new church, cut the ribbon. 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
1: Tell me what to do.
0: Tell me
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0: Tell me what to do.
1: Tell me where to go.
0: Please tell me
1: where to go.

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You will get to the breakthrough.

0: Hey! He's about to make history again! Hey! Come on! Somebody say! He's about to make history again! Hey! Lift it up wherever you are! Yeah.
1: He's about to make history again!
0: The God of breakthrough is about to make history! Let's go! For divine breakthrough. Somebody open your mouth to say for breakthrough. He would never let your suffering outdo do your glory. And you suffered for a little while. The God of operation. He will strengthen you. He will settle you. Call you out of the wilderness, out of the valley, out of the storm, out of the grave. You will repeat a battle. You will repeat a battle. But he already won. Go! Go!

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Cast your cares on the Lord, for he cares for you. 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
1: 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That's BIBLE, which stands for Basic Instructions and Bylaws for Living on Earth. Your host is Minister Diana Williams. 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
2: Bible. 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See, you're not going
0: to
2: need the Bible.
0: All you see in life is this life. Then you're going to do all you can to

0: make this life all right.
1: But Dr. Tony Evans says there's a greater life ahead of us. And considering what God has in store for tomorrow can change your life today.
0: If you believe that there is a life to come, the intrusion of God, that affects your perspective for living life under the sun.
1: This is the Alternative Broadcast, featuring the timeless biblical teachings from the archives of Dr. Tony Evans. Life without God eventually proves empty and meaningless, regardless of our income, accomplishments, possessions, everything. Today, Dr. Evans takes us to the book of Ecclesiastes for a look at how divine perspective can move us from momentary satisfaction to a more fulfilling present and an eternal future. Let's join him.
0: All of us knows what it is to look forward to something, to be excited about it, to think about it, for it to keep us up all night. And then when it's over, to wonder, what was that all about? In other words, the excitement dissipates almost as quickly as it comes. We're in chapter 7. He says, I've discovered all this, says the preacher, verse 27, adding one thing to another to find an explanation. I'm trying to make sense of life, which I am still seeking, but I have not found. Now, he's the wisest man that ever lived, and all of his searching, all of his Google search, would not give him the answers to life's questions. In other words, what he's saying again is that the answer to life cannot be discovered in life. I have found one man among a thousand, but I have not found a woman among all these. Behold, I have found only this, that God made man upright, that they have sought out many. In other words, men wonder for God. Comes to chapter 8. Who is the wise man? Who knows an interpretation of a matter? A man's wisdom illumines him and causes his stern face to be. In other words, if you make good choices, you feel good about it. I say, keep the command of the king because of the hope before God. Because the hope before God. In other words, to obey legitimate authority, command of the king, the government. He says, keep the command of the king, that is, obey legitimate authority. Do not be in a hurry to leave him. Do not join in an evil matter, for he will do whatever he pleases. Because of the power of the government, the king, he says, be careful how you relate to him because of the power that they possess. Since the word of the king is authoritative, who will say to him, what are you doing? He who keeps a royal command experiences no trouble. That is, a governmental rule or regulation. For a wise heart knows the proper time and procedure. All of us knows that timing matters. That when you do something is almost sometimes as important as what you do. Because you can do a good thing at the wrong time. So one of the things we must learn to do is to ask the Lord, Lord, is this wise for me to do this thing? Even if you know it's the right thing to do. Verse 8, no man has authority to restrain the wind with the wind, or authority over the day of death. And there is no discharge in the time of war, and evil will not deliver those who practice it. He says, death is as inevitable as the wind. Okay? And nobody can restrain the wind, and nobody can stop ultimately death. So there is a reality that we have to contend with. We don't like it. When you get sick, when you give an ache and a pain, or you're waiting for a diagnosis to come back, you and I are reminded that, like the wind under the sun, men die. All this I have seen and applied my mind to every deed that has been done under the sun. There's our phrase. Wherein a man has exercised authority over another man to his hurt. He says, I have observed under the sun all manner of injustice, where people hurt people. Every day you look at the newspaper, every day you're reading something.
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1: I am depending on you, Lord.

But living on earth. See, you're not going to need the Bible in heaven. You need the Bible right now. You need the Bible to live a successful life in Christ on this earth. Let us pray. Our Father, which art in heaven, hallowed be thy name. Thy kingdom come, thy will be done on earth as it is in heaven. Give us this day our daily bread, and forgive us our debts as we forgive our debtors. Lead us not into temptation, but deliver us from evil. For thine the kingdom, power, and the glory forever. Amen. Today's reading is coming from Proverbs 31. This is advice to a king, and this is talking about a good woman. Let us start from the first verse of chapter 31 in Proverbs. It says, "The word of King Lemuel, the prophecy that his mother taught him. She said, 'What, my son, and what the son of my womb, and what the son of my vow? Give not the strength unto women, nor thy ways to that which destroyed kings. It is not for a king, O Lemuel, it is not for a king to drink wine, nor a prince strong drink, lest they drink and forget the law and pervert the judgment of any that of the afflicted. Give strong drink unto him that's ready to perish, and wine unto those that are heavy hearts. Let him drink and forget his poverty and remember his misery no more. Open the mouth for the dumb in the cause of all such as appointed to destruction. Open thy mouth, judge righteously, and plead the cause of the poor and needy." So this is a mother giving her son some good instructions. And she's talking about drinking. She's talking about serving others. She's talking about being a king. She's talking about having responsibility to your household. I want you to go back and read that to yourself and prayerfully read it so God can

minister to you. Now let's go on to a good woman. In verse 10 of Proverbs 31 says, who can find a virtuous woman? For her price is far above rubies. It says, the heart of her husband doeth safely trust in her, so that he shall have no need of spoil. She will do him good and not evil all the days of her life. She seeketh wool and flax and worketh willingly with her hand. She is like a merchant ship. She bringeth her food from afar. She arrives so also while it is yet night, and giveth meat to her household and a portion to her maidens. She considereth the field and buyeth. With the fruit of her hand, she planteth the vineyard. She girdeth her loins with strength and straighteneth her arm. She perceiveth that her merchandise is good. Her cattle goeth not out by night. She lay her hands to the spindle and her hands hold to the distaff. She stretcheth out her hands to the fork. Yea, she reacheth forth her hands to the knee. She is not afraid of the snow for her household, for all her household are clothed with scarlet. She maketh herself coverings of tapestry. Her clothing is silk and purple. Her husband is known in the gates when he sitteth among the elders of the land. She maketh fine linen and selleth and delivereth girdles unto the merchant. She strength and honor are her clothing, and she shall rejoice in time to come. She opened her mouth with wisdom, and in her tongue is the law of kindness. She looketh well on the ways of her household, and eateth not the bread of idleness. Her children arise and call her blessed, her husband also, and he prays her. Many daughters have done virtuously, but thou excellest them all. Favor is deceitful, and beauty is vain. But a woman that fear the Lord, she shall be praised. Give her of the fruit of her hands, and let her own work praise her in the gate. So this is talking about a good woman. And we should all, if we're women, strive to be good women. The Bible gives us instructions so that we won't perish. It gives us instructions to live by. And we should pray these very things that God, these instructions in Proverbs are given us, that God has laid out for us. See, God is a writer, you know that, and he has many books, and he left this book for us. Yes, it was written by man's hand, but God gave it to man to write for us to have in the earth realm. So if we follow these instructions, just like Joshua 1:8, said, this book of the law shall not depart from your mouth, but you'll meditate on it day and night and do all that is written in it, and then thou shalt have good success. So if we follow those instructions, then we're going to have good success. Because see, God's word does not lie, and it does not die. He sent his word and healed them with his word. So his word has healing power in it. His word has deliverance power in it. And so if you're a woman today, then we need you to follow those instructions and Proverbs. And you don't have to be married to follow those instructions, because a good woman is just a good woman, whether she's married or not. She is a good woman. And we want to all strive for God's definition of what a good woman is. It says the law of kindness is in her mouth, and we want to have the law of kindness in our mouth. So if you have a bitter mouth, you need to pray about it. Ask God to deliver you and give you a kind mouth. Keep praying about your mouth and notice your mouth and be quick to apologize and say, forgive me for my tone. Forgive me for how I said that. I didn't say that rightly. Forgive me. And also pray before you speak. Ask God to tenderize your words in your mouth. And you know what? This is something that we all strive to do, something that we all have to watch out for. Verse 11 also says, the heart of her husband doeth safely trust in her, so that he shall have no need of spoil. It says that she will do him good and not evil all the days of her life.

0: Now, if you want to have those benefits, men, legally, you got to put a ring on it. Just like God commanded. He said marriage is honorable to all and the bed is undefiled. People, if we do and follow God's commandments, we'll have less problems. Now, it's not that we're not going to have problems. It says man is born of a few days and those are full of trouble. So we are going to have trouble, but we won't have the type of trouble for not following God's will and for being active obedience and disobedience. So we want to follow God so that we can have success in God's eyes. And when God gets ready for us to leave this earth, he will say, come in, the good and faithful servant. You have been good. Come on in and abide in our house forever. We want to hear God say, well done, enter into the kingdom. We want to hear God say, well done, enter into the kingdom. So we can't hear those words unless we keep his commandment. Anyway, he said, if you love me, you'll keep my commandments. So do we love God, or are we just loving him in word only and not deed and truth? We want to act like we love God by doing God's commandments. We want to show God that we love him by doing God's commandments. Okay? So let's go out and pray. Father God, thank you so much for this opportunity to go before your people, to speak your word before your people. Lord, we ask you to bless your people everywhere. Everyone that hear the sound of my voice, I ask you to bless them in the mighty name of Jesus. Lord God, we give you ourselves. We give you our heart. We ask you to clean them up. We give you our mouth. We ask you to clean it up in the mighty name of Jesus. And Lord, we're going to count it down and we're going to say thank you for cleaning up our mouth. Thank you for cleaning up our heart. Thank you for cleaning up our minds and our souls. Thank you, Lord God. Thank you. Now I got some moments for you. Okay, the first moment is spirit moment. If you don't go to church during the week, do enter that church on Wednesday. I got a moment for you for soul moment. Speak kind words to yourself and to others. Keep speaking kind words. Health moment. Drink water. Still want to drink that water. Research is saying that water will help with any area in your body if you're having problems. So water is the key. Money moment. Thank God for your money and ask him to multiply it. In Jesus' name, amen. Again, I want to thank you so much for listening to Bible Basic Instructions and Bylaws for Living on Earth. God bless you. Be blessed.
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1: 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But now I've decided that I'll follow you. 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
0: 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Hey, we see W's all in the chat. 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

0: 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Luke 6:38 says, a good measure pressed down, shaking together and running over will be poured into your lap. 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
1: To be honest, I recorded this song when I ain't really had much. 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The fight's already begun. We already on the winning side. Jesus is the Most High. 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

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Fresh start time. 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Free on the inside. 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
1: I say, yeah, buddy. 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Fresh start time. Fresh new mind. Free on the inside. Free on the outside. Free on the inside. Free on the outside. Free on the inside. Free on the outside. Free on the inside. Free on the outside. Free on the inside. Free on the outside.
0: Yeah. Okay, do what you gonna do to get the message. What you mean? 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All my dogs got it off the strength, bitch.

0: 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I ain't wishing.
1: I say, yeah, buddy. Rolling like a big shot. Got cleaned up and all these other big guys. Fresh start time. Fresh new mind. Free on the inside. Free on the outside. Free on the inside. Free on the outside. Free on the inside. Free on the outside. Free on the inside. Free on the outside. Free on the inside. Free on the outside.

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0: Glory to your name. 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
1: glory to

As we know that the Lord has done this through our lives constantly, but it isn't unique that your brokenness matches the brokenness of Jesus Christ. When we see him in Gethsemane, would you imagine that someone who's walked on water and raised up Lazarus and cast out the devils and demons, could you imagine that he would get to Gethsemane and be broken? After he had stopped the death dirge that was going on through the widow of Nain, can you imagine someone who started watering the wine would get to Gethsemane and then say, "Father, let this cup pass." How many times have you been in line and you said, "Lord, do I have to go through this? I've been through this, I've been through that, I've been through the other, but now do I really have to go through being discarded or abandonment or being forsaken or being talked about or the loss of loved ones or families or jobs or things that are very significant to us? Sometimes it seems to battle to the heart or to start to do something good and to be evil spoken of. Sometimes we get in a quandary in life, and that quandary has a tendency to eclipse our good. And we're broken, we just don't know which way to turn. Have you not been there? Well, let me tell you the backside of what you're going through. You're being broken so you can touch somebody, broken so you can heal somebody, broken so you can pick somebody up. You're being broken so you can bring somebody out, broken so you can establish a life, broken so you can say, if he did it for me, he can do it for you. So in spite of all you're going through, in spite of all your pain, wipe your eyes to where your shoulders, because you're being broken. Broken, broken for you, broken so you can heal, broken so you can move their pain. So in spite of all your fears,

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Go ahead, open your mouth. Tell them it's ministry. It's ministry. It's not about you. It's about who you're going to touch, who you're going to heal.

0: got a zoo. 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Holy Spirit only give a boop to the voodoo.
1: Man, I'm fresh out of church, feeling small. 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If you try to call the cops, don't bother.

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1: 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God, we too good to forget. Got it. Sit the wheel like a chauffeur, getting closer.

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1: Hello, East Texas. This is Pastor Gary Walker. My prayer is that God bless you with health, wealth, and well-being. If there was a time that families needed life insurance, the time is now. I'm a licensed agent, and I have access to some of the lowest rates in the nation. Regardless of your health condition or age, no matter where you live in East Texas, tell family, friends, church members, I can help you. So don't put it off. Pick up the phone and call me now. 903-806-7876. That's 903-806-7876.

immediately. I was in the spirit of the Lord's day, and the whole earth was set in heaven. And the 24 elders fall down before him and sat on the throne and worship him that lives forever, Jesus. And they cast their crowns before the throne, saying, "Thou art worthy, O Lord, to receive glory and honor and power, for thou hast created."

0: 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If you don't, it's time you did.
1: This
0: Alicia's
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0: Food for the Soul, where every plate feels like home. 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
1: 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And by the way, on a Thursday night, you can also tune in to Through His Word with Minister Ronnie Johnson, 7 to 10 p.m. Most Thursday nights, rather. Sometimes I'm out of the box. But anyway, on most times, I want to be here playing great gospel music, also preaching, proclaiming the word of Elohim from 8 to 8:30. Thank you again for listening to KJTX 104.5 FM.